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3: 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The bragging rights are back. 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

Good morning, Zambia. This is a brand new day, fresh opportunity, and another chance to make something beautiful happen. What happened yesterday brought you, brought you and left you behind. And let's leave it behind. Let's step into a new day with positive energy, you know, a grateful heart and a big smile. Let's make this morning count. This is 91.3 FM, The Breakfast Show, with me, your host, Jaden, and my co-host, Shekinah. Ladies and gentlemen, this is the only place where you get hits all day. Hits all day, this means still zapo ya mesi ambika ati siadi na maninga. Nyeka yeka shi ya kari ya jamwezi wa jasoka. So, get ready to vibe with us today. More to come, coffee break convos, and a lot to unfold in Voice of the People with our new guest today. So, be ready for that. Also, as well, brain busters for today. I hope everybody's phones are on and, you know, talk time muri nayo. Sindi funa ati nikambokamba titumani ati mnipe talk time. Mfunga mwangana ma talk time. So, brain buster, tuyarelo. I hope everyone is ready for it. We'll get to announce it, let me say, a little bit later. But for now, keep vibing to Power 91.3 FM. 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
1: I'm back and I'm about to review our brainbuster for today. 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
1: Advocate for Industrialization and National Development, Kefas Mape, calls for prudent use of school operation grants. 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In international news, WHO coordinates expansion of Ebola treatment center in DR Congo as death toll climbs. And in sports news, Zambia international Edward Chilufya joins Hapoel Jerusalem on loan from Midland.
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1: With upfront and reliable news every day, I'm Shekaina Sakala. Advocate for Industrialization and National Development, Kefas Musonda Mwape, has welcomed the release of 794 million kwacha for school operational grants. Within an interview with Power FM News, Mr. Mwape described the release of grants as a significant step towards enhancing quality education in the country. He underscored the prudent use of these grants to ensure that learners in both day and boarding schools benefit from improved learning conditions. Mr. Mwape further called on newly elected members of parliament to prioritize the needs of the local people in their respective constituencies, including backing development programs within the education sector. He encouraged lawmakers and schools to support innovation among learners, noting that fostering skills and ideas can drive industrialization and economic progress. Mr. Mwape has therefore emphasized the need for continued investment in the education sector, stating that education remains vital for economic growth and national development. Government has called for the speedy processing of artisanal mining licenses to help young people access legal mining opportunities and reduce illegal mining activities. Central Province Permanent Secretary Dr. Milna Mwanakampwe did state when he made a call when a team from the Ministry of Mines and Ministry of Small and Medium Enterprise Development paid a courtesy call at his office ahead of the workshop in the province. Dr. Mwanakampwe did say delays in processing artisanal mining licenses could push people, especially young people, into illegal mining as they look for alternative sources of income. He urged officers responsible for the processing to make sure that they attend to young people quickly and ensure that licenses are processed within the required time. Meanwhile, Dr. Mwanakampwe called for increased access to financing and appropriate mining equipment for artisanal miners, adding that doing so will not only promote safe mining, but also reduce accidents. He further stressed the need for minerals such as gold produced by artisanal miners to be properly accounted for so that the country can benefit from its mineral resources. Zambia's target of producing 3 million metric tons of copper will require increased investment and reliable supply of electricity. Economist Professor Lwinda Hawazoka did underscore that the mining sector is capital intensive and achieving projected targets will depend on the energy sector while providing sufficient power to mines. Professor Hawazoka did advise that Zambia should also explore importing electricity from Tanzania as it works to expand its own generation capacity. Professor Hawazoka did note that increased copper production will also depend on bringing more mines into production, including Luansha, while maximizing output from major mines such as Mopani and KCM, further urging government ministries and the private sector to align the strategic plans with Zambia's copper production targets. Climate change advocate Jonathan Nkata says climate action must be the top priority in national development planning. Within an interview, Mr. Nkata emphasized the need for Zambia to change its mindset and integrate climate considerations into all decisions across all sectors, highlighting poor waste management as a major environmental concern, noting that gases released from dump sites pose health risks to nearby communities. Mr. Nkata also warned that rising livestock population contributes to climate change, as animal waste emits gases harmful to the environment. He cautioned that cutting down trees without replanting is one of the drivers of climate change, as the act disturbs the natural balance between trees and animals in terms of exchange of gases. And within international news, the Ebola outbreak in the Democratic Republic of Congo has claimed more than 3,000 lives, according to the latest figures from the World Health Organization, WHO. To support the fight against Ebola, WHO is coordinating and funding the expansion of the Lita Treatment Center in Ituri Province. The extension will add 42 beds, improve health and hygiene facilities, and increase treatment capacity. The deadliest ever Ebola outbreak in the Democratic Republic of Congo has now claimed the lives of more than 3,000 people, according to the latest official toll released on Wednesday. The epidemic, which has hit the conflict-hit east and northeast of the country, has reduced 3,007 deaths and infected 6,186 people, the Congolese National Institute of Public Health said. The fatality rate is 48.6%, and a total of 1,409 people have been reported to have recovered. Still within international news, the Arab League has gathered in Cairo against a backdrop of rising regional tensions with maritime security in the Gulf and Israeli military operations in Lebanon among key concerns. We did get to monitor African news.
2: At least 19 people have died from mpox since the outbreak was confirmed in Kenya 3 months ago, according to a statement released Monday by the Kenya Ministry of Health. The ministry further indicated that 7 counties have so far been identified as high-risk areas for medullary tuberculosis mpox due to the location along major transport corridors and the proximity to border crossings. The East African country has recorded 1,298 confirmed cases of mpox, with 452 in Mombasa, which has the highest number of cases, followed by Nairobi with 320. The ministry warned that mpox remains a threat to the country despite efforts to contain its spread. It further called for continued public awareness campaigns, strengthened surveillance and intensified screening at county border crossings to detect and contain new infections. Although no confirmed case of Ebola have been recorded in Kenya, measures have been put in place to respond to any suspected cases and prevent the virus from entering the country.
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1: Zambia international Edward Chilufya has joined Israeli top side Hapoel Jerusalem on loan from Danish club FC Midtjylland for the remainder of the 2026-2027 season. Zamfoot reports that the 26-year-old attacking player who joined Midtjylland in 2022 will spend the rest of the campaign in Israel as he looks to secure more regulars first-team football. Chilufya did make 116 appearances for Midtjylland, scoring 13 goals and providing 12 assists. He also had a spell away from the Danish side on loan at Swedish BK Häcken, and Hapoel Jerusalem currently sit 13th within the Israeli Premier League, Ligat Al-Hal, and will hope that Chilufya can actually add attacking quality as they look to improve their position. Midtjylland sporting director Christian Bach did praise Chilufya's professionalism while explaining that the decision to send him out on loan. And on that sporting note, we have come to the end of the international morning news. And for more upfront and reliable news, do follow us on Facebook by searching for the Power News Network page. Before we go, here's a recap of the headlines. Advocate for Industrialization and National Development, Kefas Mope, calls for prudent use of school operation grants. Climate change expert calls for prioritization of climate action and national development. In international news, WHO coordinates expansion of Ebola Treatment Center in DR Congo as death toll climbs. And in sports news, Zambia international Edward Chilufya joins Hapoel Jerusalem on loan from Midtjylland.
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1: And 44 minutes past the hour of 6 a.m., or rather just quarter to 7. The current temperature is only 11 degrees Celsius. It is quite windy, with wind blowing east at 18 kilometers per hour and wind gusts blowing at 38 kilometers per hour. Cloud cover is currently sitting at 1%. And expect some indoor humidity of around 52%, which is not too bad. Our outdoor humidity should be around 94%. During the daytime, expect some temperature highs of 26 degrees Celsius. That means there'll be some hazy sunshine. Cloud cover is expected to increase to 7%. At night, expect some temperature lows of 16 degrees Celsius and a clear night sky with a 1% chance of rainfall. Now, sunrise in Lusaka was around 6.05 a.m., but you can expect sunset at 18.02.
6: And moving over to Lagos, my Niger people, how far? How on a day? Current temperatures are at 25 degrees Celsius with expected highs of 29 degrees Celsius and expected lows of 25 degrees Celsius during the day. Humidity is at around 80 to 90% and wind is moving southly, light to moderate. Sunrise was at 6:36 in the morning and sunset will be at 18:53 in the evenings.
1: Going all the way to Lwapula province, the current temperature is 21 degrees Celsius, if you can believe it, relatively hot. And cloud cover is also around 63%. As you can imagine, it is relatively humid as well, as humidity is around 66%, both indoors and outdoors. Expect some temperature highs of 31 degrees Celsius this afternoon, where it should feel even more hotter than that, as it should be around 34, 33 degrees Celsius, with cloud cover still remaining stagnant at around 64%. At night, cloud cover should increase to around 81%, but temperatures will drop to 20 degrees Celsius. Air quality is said to be quite unhealthy by the time we get to nightfall, and that's still within Chiengi, where sunrise was around 6 a.m. on the dot, and sunset can be expected at 18 hours.
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1: And within your sports news this morning, Hamilton, or rather Lewis Hamilton, says that he and Ferrari teammate Charles Leclerc have squashed a new controversy between them after a difficult Italian Grand Prix. Leclerc forced Hamilton to the gravel at the first chicane, and that's within Monza on Sunday, when they then crashed two laps later. Hamilton recovered to finish with a disappointing sixth place. It was the second flashpoint between the Ferrari drivers in two races after an argument over the radio during the Dutch Grand Prix when Leclerc resisted a request to move aside for Hamilton. It's so much drama and I love it. I'm here for it. So, you know, at least they said that, no, you know what, we're friends now. We've squashed it. We're okay.
6: Yeah. Now, moving over to local sports, Chisi Mbewe named under-23 national team coach. Now, the Football Association of Zambia, FAS, has appointed Chisi Mbewe as Zambia's under-23 men's national team coach as part of preparations for the Egypt 2027 Africa Cup of Nations qualifiers. Now, FAS General Secretary Charles Chakatazia says Mbewe, who is coach for Super League, said Red Arrows will be assisted by Numba Mumamba, George Chilufya, and Khalidi Lokakonje, and first assistant, second assistants, and goalkeeper coaches, respectively. Now, the rest of the bench has 2012 Africa Cup of Nations winning vice captain Chintu Kampamba as a physical trainer, Mumba Mwila as a team manager, and Ndaba Sipuke, team doctor, and Nimrod Musongwa as physiotherapist. Now, Luca Kaunda is the video analyst, and Nchimunya Mwila is the team security, and 2009 Chan Golden Boot winner given Singuluma. Now, Mbewe was head coach for the under-20 squad that qualified for the under-20 AFCON in Egypt in 2023. Chakatazia says the bench has long-term target of qualifying to Los Angeles 2028 Olympics.
1: And now going on to a different sports discipline, and that's within cricket. It seems like England's charge towards a two-day win at the final test against Pakistan was only halted by rain, and the tourists were battling for survival on 52-2 at 268 adrift of making England bat again when the bad weather intervened for a second and final occasion in Birmingham. The time was 17:07, with the possibility of an extra half hour available to force a result, and the play could have actually even continued all the way through until 19 hours if the conditions had allowed. Now, given the fragility of the Pakistan batting, the tourists have not reached 200 or even batted for more than 150 for more than 51 overs rather in the series, and there was a real possibility that England could earn victory inside 2 days after Ollie Robinson reduced the visitors to 0-2.
6: That's something, eh? Something. Matches to expect today, the 11th of September 2026. Sevilla take on Valencia in La Liga, and in the Championship, West Ham take on Wrexham. And moving over to ZPL, which is the Zambia Premier League, matches to expect further in the opening fixtures on Saturday, September 26th. Kawi Warriors take on Pemba Queens, and FC Muza will take on Play It Forward Queens.
1: And going on to a different sports discipline, we do have Spanish Grand Prix, which is starting today. That'll be from the 11th to the 13th of September at Circuito de Madrid, well, that's within Madrid. And then when it goes to cricket, we do have at the moment, we've got England versus Pakistan, just coming to a close. And then we actually do have Namibia versus South Africa, and we've got Zimbabwe women versus South African women. So there's a lot to actually indulge in, especially as we get closer to the weekend. And we've got today, we've got Saturday, we've got Sunday, with so many matches to watch, and it's going to be a fantastic one. On Monday, people will come angry, or they'll come rejoicing.
6: Yeah, on Monday, kutankana mamud. Munga mamudi yadiko miwana rozesta, de machinze kwa ya Manchester. That was a game, and Manchester won. But the thing is, when Manchester wins, it's always boasting.
0: 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Want it? 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

0: open. It is time for the weekend, but not now. Not at this very moment. It's still 6 a.m. in the morning. Mm-hmm. But you've got at least like a couple more hours.
1: Couple more hours.
0: Yeah. So at least you can open like a cold one.
1: What time does the weekend start by?
0: The weekend starts at 17:30 sharp.
1: No,
0: 17:31.
1: No. Exactly 17 hours, not 17:30. Do you know why?
0: 17 hours is still at work.
1: No, people knock off at 17 hours.
0: Oh,
1: most, like,
0: some
1: let me
0: lucky
1: say,
0: people. Are.
1: No, like most of them. Like, let me say...
0: those who are blessed.
1: those who are blessed. Yeah, so it starts at 17.
0: Because you know there are some workplaces that open at 8:30 and then close at 17:30.
1: A few. Mostly 17 hours. In fact, 16:30 people should be winding up. By 17, everyone should leave.
0: That's so nice.
1: Most jobs in Zambia. So, yeah, we can start at 17 hours.
0: Imagine those who knock off at 20:30.
1: Yeah. I feel for them. Anyway. Every job is a job. It's different. So, yeah, we understand them. But also, do you understand that if you use Uganda Airlines to go somewhere, you will fly with comfort and warmth? Well, fly with us on our day direct flights from Lusaka to multiple destinations via Entebbe, aboard our morning fleets with great onboard hospitality and the most competitive fares. Now, enjoy a seamless experience with Uganda Airlines as we link you to 18 destinations across 12 countries, including London, Dar es Salaam, Bujumbura, Kinshasa, Johannesburg, and now introducing two new destinations, the first one being Accra, Ghana, starting on the 27th of September, and Kigali, Rwanda, starting on the 18th of November. 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

0: Vatra, made for all, made for life.
1: Well, we've made it till Friday. We've had four attempts at Drink Different. And in case you're thinking, listen, this week I just need one win. Right now is the chance to get that one win.
2: Right now is the chance, because at the end of the day, you know, even on a Friday, when you win something, you feel like you've done something great. And it just makes you feel better about yourself on a Friday.
1: Of course, of course. And do remember that you can try out so many different beverages that are manufactured by Big Tree Beverages. Mm-hmm. And it's Big Tree for a reason, right? Mm-hmm. And that's because when they go big, they go hard. Yeah. And that's why they've got some Vatra Mineral Water. We've got some Fit by Vatra. We've got ourselves some mocktails, which are always my favorite. I know I'm going to get myself a little mocktail, a little one, just to celebrate that finally we've made it to a Friday. We're alive. You know, we're in one piece. We didn't lose our minds. And we're one step closer to the end of the year. Absolutely. Can you believe it? We're actually one day closer to Christmas right
2: one
1: now.
2: Day wait, what did you say?
1: We're one day closer to Christmas.
2: One day closer. Oh wait,
1: every single day we get a day closer.
2: Oh
1: to Christmas.
2: Yeah, okay like that. Okay, I was like, wait, well, tomorrow is what, the 25th of December?
1: No, but each day we're at least a day closer.
2: Yeah, a day closer each day. Yeah, you know what drink that is now famous everywhere, if you go to town or anywhere? The thingy, the, is it the fruity is it Brothers Fruity? I don't know. Yeah, Brothers Fruity, I don't know.
1: I don't know, you're the one telling me. I was asking you at the same time. I don't know.
2: Is that berry black thingy with a purple... I think I saw it everywhere and I was like, I need to try this one. So today I'm going to try it. It's a berry, like, you know, carbonated drink by Big Tree. So I wanna try it today and see if...
1: Like Appy Apple?
2: No, it's like... how can I put this? I don't know. But anyways, I just saw it.
1: Red Rock Cola?
2: No, it's you know Brothers, right?
1: Yeah, I do know Brothers.
2: And then
1: yeah,
2: there's that flavor, the one with the purple lid and the purple, like, what, cover or something. Seal.
1: See Abby, I mean, okay.
2: No. Can famous maninga, you know,
1: I think, even go to my grapes and whatever.
2: No, it's just written Brother Fruity. Brothers Fruity, sorry.
1: Really?
2: Yeah. You should try it, by the way. It's a nice one. Because
1: that's the only thing that comes to mind is the appy, the purple one, the grape one.
2: Oh, yeah. No. That one, not that one. But this one, I was in town yesterday, and I saw it everywhere.
1: Yeah.
2: You know those people who move with my trolleys, and then they're always with that? That's the one.
1: Okay.
2: And I saw it in all of the trolleys.
1: Okay.
2: And it's like, it was the dominating drink in town. So I was like, I better try this one.
1: It's the latest one.
2: Yeah. No, not really latest, but it's been there.
1: So maybe, like, for those who watch Bridgerton, it's the diamond of the season.
2: Diamond of the season. So, but since I'm starting gym, I'm still, I still want you, Shekinah. Why do you laugh when I said I'm starting gym? It's the way you looked at me and laughed. You don't have hope in me.
1: No, I do. I mean, do what you can.
2: Anyway, it's fine.
1: Whatever you set your mind to, you can achieve.
2: I'll be going to the gym with Vatra Mineral Water and the Mojo.
1: Not Fit by Vatra.
2: Huh?
1: Not Fit by Vatra.
2: That one, I think I tried it.
1: Mm-hmm.
2: It's okay, but it's not my type of thing.
1: You want extra.
2: Maybe Wildcat.
1: Wildcat?
2: Mm-hmm.
1: Okay.
2: Maybe
1: but is it healthy to go to the gym and also take, like, an energy drink?
2: No.
1: It's not a bit too much.
2: To the gym, water.
1: Okay.
2: Then when I'm running,
1: you take some Mojo.
2: Mojo.
1: Okay.
2: Trust me, you run from if it's greatest to Ngwerero.
1: Oh my lord.
2: Just like that.
1: Okay.
2: As easy as that. So what? You better try the Mojo. It looks simple but very dangerous.
1: Whatever works for you, I guess.
2: Mm-hmm.
1: But also what you can do is call us up right now. That is on 0955-997-997 or on 0979-192-485. So we've got certain cutouts from scenes from a production, right?
2: Mm-hmm.
1: So when we say production, we mean this can be anything ranging from a movie, a play, a cartoon / animation, all the way down to a series.
2: Mm-hmm.
1: You just have to tell us the name of that particular production.
2: Zina Chabi.
1: That's all.
2: Mm-hmm.
1: If it's part of a larger franchise, so let's say there's part 1 after part 13, tell us it's this, part 10. So be as specific as you can on the title.
2: Mm-hmm.
1: But other than that, that's all we want.
2: Yeah.
1: We don't need the names, the Shan Hour, just the name of the production.
2: Yeah, name of the production. So they need to understand if you say name of a production. So they shouldn't mention the name of, if it's a movie, if it's a series, right? That's what you mean.
1: No, they can say that. So when they say production, I just mean everything. So you're not saying, but you said we should name the name of the movie, but the thing that you put is not a movie, you put a cartoon. So that's why you said production, because it's been produced and people have watched it.
2: So Wajamanga Jaden, we still understand.
1: Yeah.
2: So at some point, you know, I try as much as, you know, I can to be, you know, accommodating my rich kids.
1: I receive that. Amen.
2: Yeah,
1: tap into that blessing. Amen.
2: Mm-hmm.
1: So once again, production can be anything. Is it a series? It can be a movie. It can be a cartoon. You just have to say, this one, I think it is Blood Sister, but then.
2: Mm-hmm.
1: Chapwafi. Yeah. So I'm going to play two clips just to make sure that you at least have a fighting chance of figuring out where it comes from. The two clips are from the same exact production.
2: Mm.
1: So here are they right now.
3: He's a demon.
4: You're sitting here with a devil and you're worried about a demon.
5: Please, please, we can fix this.
6: Don't beg him.
5: Rain, shut up, both of y'all!
4: My son is dead.
5: I know, I'm so sorry, I'm so...
6: What do you want?
4: What?
6: You didn't come here to shoot us. You'd have done it already.
4: Don't play with me.
6: I'm not. I'm asking what you want.
3: He's a demon.
4: You're sitting here with a devil and you're worried about a demon.
5: Please, please, we can fix this.
6: Don't beg him.
5: Rain, shut up, both of y'all!
4: My son is dead.
5: I know, I'm so sorry, I'm so...
6: What do you want?
4: What?
6: You didn't come here to shoot us. You'd have done it already.
4: Don't play with me.
6: I'm not. I'm asking what you want.
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1: 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The phone lines are open. That's on 0955-997-997 or 0979-192-485. The question is, what production do those two clips come from?
2: Mm-hmm. And, you know, this production has made me want to watch a movie when I go home, you know. Mm-hmm. Today I'm feeling like, you know, it's going to be a slow Friday for me. I'm going to have, you know, some drinks home. Obviously my favorite drinks.
1: Beverageino.
2: Beverageino. Beverageino. I'm going to have some beverages and, you know, with a nice movie, you know. I'm going to watch a movie and just, you know, try and unwind, you know, all the past week's pressure. And, yeah, just make sure I enjoy myself, you know. And I miss watching movies. It's been a long time since I've watched a movie. So, yeah, it's going to be me. That's me with a British accent.
1: Well, call us up. And that's once again on 0955-997-997. You can also indulge Jaden as well. Mm. We're giving us your best British accent if you want to. That's once again on 0955-997-997 or on 0979-192-485. Here are the clips one more time. What we want to find out from you is, once again, what is the name of the production that this comes from? Just give us the name of the production. That's all.
3: He's a demon.
4: You're sitting here with a devil and you're worried about a demon.
3: He's a demon.
4: You're sitting here with a devil and you're worried about a demon.
5: Please, please, we can fix this.
6: Don't beg him.
5: Rain, shut up, both of y'all!
4: My son is dead.
5: I know. I'm so sorry. I'm so...
6: What do you want?
4: What?
6: You didn't come here to shoot us. You'd have done it already.
8: Don't play with me.
6: I'm not. I'm asking what you want.
5: Please, please, we can fix this.
6: Don't beg him.
5: Ray, shut up, both of y'all!
8: My son is dead.
5: I know, I'm so sorry, I'm so...
6: What do you want?
8: What?
6: You didn't come here to shoot us. You'd have done it already.
8: Don't play with me.
6: I'm not. I'm asking what you want.
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1: Once again, do tell us. 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
2: And you know, there's this new flavor that I saw from the same drink I was telling you about.
1: The Brothers.
2: Yes. There's this new one at Iron Brew.
1: Mm-hmm.
2: I wonder if it's an energy drink or maybe it's just a drink. But what's Iron Brew? That's what I'm interested to know and find out. Because, you know, flavor, Iron Brew. Maybe if it was a brew for a grape, yes. So this is quite interesting. And it looks like it's gold in color inside. Yeah, I don't know, light-ish. Yeah, if that's a color, so I'm gonna try both.
1: Okay.
2: And next week I'll come back and say this one was better than this one, or maybe both were good, both were great. Yeah, and but remember, for our game today, I hope they heard and they know that this is either a movie, series, what. And we're waiting for your text message and call right now, because time is ticking and time is not with us. So please send in your messages and give us a call.
1: Actually, don't send us a message. Call us up. We'd like to hear your voice.
2: In fact, yeah, give us a call, because we want to hear your voice. We'd like to know your name and where you're calling us from. And that makes us also happy to know that, you know, maybe Jane from Nakonde is tuned in, or maybe Natasha from Kabanana here, Pafupi, apa, is tuned in. Or maybe Mtendere. We've never had someone from Mtendere call us, so it would be very interesting.
1: Give us Mtendere and call us.
2: Why are you smiling? Or why are you happy when I said Mtendere, Shakaina?
1: Because give us Mtendere and call us.
2: Mm-hmm. Oh, that.
1: Jaden,
2: I went.
1: Took you 17 business days for it to, like, dawn.
2: Okay. No, but then again, I didn't expect that from you. Come on. You know. A Nyanja word, and you're like trying to, you know, reason with a Nyanja word. Okay. Well done, Shekinah.
1: Thank you very much. I try, Shep. I try. Once again, we've only got just a minute to go, so that's 60 seconds left on the clock for this particular segment. If you'd like to try, call us up. Even if you think, maybe, I think it could be this one or this other one, give us those same chances, or those same tries, your thoughts, even just what your gut might be saying it could be. That is once again on 0955-997-997. It's 0955-997-997. We've got some clips, two of them, from certain scenes, and that is from this production. And this can be a series, a movie. And so we're going in once, we're going in twice, we're going in thrice, and we're done.
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1: And well, nobody gave an attempt, unfortunately.
2: Mm-hmm. Do we say the answer?
1: Yes.
2: Let's play it and then say the answer.
1: Okay, here are both scenes.
3: He's a demon.
4: You're sitting here with a devil and you're worried about a demon.
5: Please, please, we can fix this.
6: Don't beg him.
5: Ray, shut up, both of y'all!
8: My son is dead.
5: I know, I'm so sorry, I'm so...
6: What do you want?
8: What?
6: You didn't come here to shoot us. You'd have done it already.
8: Don't play with me.
6: I'm not. I'm asking what you want.
9: Drink Different Power Breakfast. 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Vatra, made for all, made for life.
1: And that's it?
2: Yeah, for this one, I have to mention, because for this one, we've been arguing in this studio, and then some people have been saying, I don't like it, because...
1: No, it's not.
2: You know...
1: It's
2: you know,
1: not
2: when,
1: for me. I'm
2: when,
1: not
2: when
1: the target demographic.
2: When someone's a nurse, and then they say, oh no, not a nurse. When someone is
1: what?
2: A lawyer, and then they see you doing something wrong, they'll always come to you and say, no, this is wrong, because Atiko Shanshan of Shanshan is supposed to... And that's Shekinah. For this one, she was... Really saying some you know, some stuff about it, and I wasn't happy with it, so yeah.
1: I think anyway, what I said was very, very, very valid.
2: No. Anyways, so the production is Beauty in Black from Tyler Perry Studios. Beauty in Black.
1: So let me actually say what the synopsis is. For those who've never watched Beauty in Black, mm-hmm. it's about a stripper mm-hmm. whose fate takes a turn when she crosses paths mm-hmm. with a wealthy, dysfunctional family behind a cosmetics dynasty, right? Mm-hmm. And then, but there's also, I think, trafficking of drugs behind the scenes as well with that. So in one of the scenes, you hear the stripper speaking with the head of that particular dynasty where he says, I admit that he's a demon. And then the head of the same, the patriarch, the main man is like, oh, you're talking about he's a demon, but I'm the devil, right? So that's just a key scene within that. For me, my argument is when it comes to Tyler Perry, a lot of his productions always portray black people in a particular frame or lens. It's
2: that's
1: like
2: Tyler Perry.
1: And that's my problem.
2: Let me finish my argument.
1: So my argument is for somebody who's got that much success mm-hmm. and power and has got an ability to put out, you know, productions like this, why not give varied stories? Not every single time. The story that you tell is the woman or the people in Chivolia. That's so, as if there's not a place or other experiences past Chivolia. There are people living in Kabanana. They've got stories too. There are people living in Kaplonga. They've got stories too. There are some who take their kids to Baobab.
2: Listen.
1: So my thing is, let him tell different. Ever since we've known Tyler Perry, it's the struggling black woman with a baby daddy who's crazy
2: because
1: and
2: he's meant for that. And then, you know, there has to be someone who, you know, shows that to us.
1: There has to be somebody. But there's more to life than that.
2: Who makes us know, you know. We know.
1: He stood us in 14,000 films that there's the ghetto.
2: And it's okay. That's Tyler Perry. Go black people.
1: I say let him also support other movies and other projects.
2: Productions. There are people who produce such movies. So you, if you want
1: that to show black people in a better life as well. I won't. This is the hell I would die
2: here on. That says Tyler Perry is just okay. Please text us.
1: No, he's not.
2: Send us a message.
1: He's gone too far.
2: He's just okay because that's his...
1: Leon says a stripper, mother in the hood. And the women go through the worst things.
2: We have to struggle. Women were looking for them. No. Someone needs to show us the ghetto.
1: But we've seen from 1990 something. We've seen the ghetto.
2: Anyways, the thing is, you are just focused on that. That's why.
1: I say give us the clear picture.
2: If Tyler Perry stops, where are we going to watch?
1: I'm not saying he should stop.
2: No, that's what you're saying.
1: I'm saying he should actually invest in other stories.
2: He has.
1: Which are like two. We can count on one hand.
2: Because
1: we know we can count them.
2: This debate is not going to end now. So to whoever's listening, please send us a message on 0955-997-997. Tell Shekinah to say Tyler Perry is just okay, who he is.
1: He can do more and he can do better.
2: He's done that.
1: No, he ain't.
2: We need to have a segment for this conversation. It's broader.
1: Well, this has been Drink Different. Still coming up is a lot more, and also Voice of the People. Our guest is very interesting, and for sure you know him once you hear his voice.
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8: And within your business update this morning, starting on the international end, where it seems like Anthropic is saying it has identified and disrupted attempts to use its AI model for malicious activity that could support biological and conventional weapons development. The company's AI model, Claude, was also used within a Russia-linked cyber espionage campaign and by an Iranian propaganda institution, according to Anthropic's latest threat intelligence report. The cases of concern detected over the past 8 months range from fake dating apps, to hotel Wi-Fi scams, to surveillance built to identify dissidents. The revelations did come after warnings from a top safety researcher at Anthropic about AI's potential risks to humanity. And he also, I'm not sure if you saw the story and went a little bit further, he did say that within the next 10 years, it maybe, potentially, can kill us. It's giving...
9: It's scary.
8: It's giving what all the movies we've watched.
9: Yeah, you know, and then it's like, what, it's now awakening?
8: It kind of is, because at some point, over the last couple of months, we're doing a test, it ended up hacking another company.
9: Yes.
8: Without instructions to do so. So
9: whatever you do, stay not too much into it. Because obviously we can't stay away, but at least, you know, don't be too much focused on it. Because it's now scary.
10: Yeah. I'm scared.
9: Now, moving over to local business news, the cost of living for a family of five in Lusaka, as measured by the Jesuit Center for Theological Reflections, JCTR Basic Needs and Nutrition Basket, rose to 12,094 ngwe in August from 11,698 kwacha 42 ngwe in July 2026. Now, speaking during the briefing, JCTR Executive Director Daniel Mwamba said the increase reflects the continued high cost of living and the challenges households face in meeting basic needs on limited incomes. Now, he said the average basket across 16 districts monitored stood at 8,480 kwacha 72 ngwe, with seven districts recording costs above the national average. Now, Mr. Mwamba said Lusaka recorded the highest basket at 12,094 ngwe, followed by Ndola at 10,444 kwacha 93 ngwe, and Solwezi at 10,365 kwacha 22 ngwe.
8: Going back, or rather still continuing within our national or our local news, government has called for urgent and coordinated action to protect Zambia's food security ahead of the anticipated 2026-2027 El Nino conditions, warning that climate shocks could undermine agricultural production and even the country's economic gains. We did have the Ministry of Agriculture Permanent Secretary for Technical Services, Mr. John Mulongoti, saying that weather forecasts must be translated into timely investments and practical interventions across the agricultural value chain. And so this dialogue was held under the theme From Climate Outlook to Action, Building Agricultural Resilience Ahead of the 2026-2027 El Nino.
9: And now today's forest update. Be advised that rates are indicative and may change at short notice depending on market conditions. Now, the United States dollars is buying at 19 kwacha 25 ngwe and selling at 19 kwacha 59 ngwe. The British pound is buying at 25 kwacha 89 ngwe and selling at 26 kwacha 41 ngwe. The euro is buying at 22 kwacha 23 ngwe and selling at 22 kwacha 67 ngwe. The Chinese yuan is buying at 2 kwacha 85 ngwe and selling at 2 kwacha 90 ngwe. The South African rand is buying at 1 kwacha 18 ngwe and selling at 1 kwacha 21 ngwe. Moving over to global markets, we've got
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2: 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That is by you calling us up or sending us a message. That is on 0955-997-997. And earlier on during the show, we did give hints that the moment you just hear the song, you know exactly who our guest is. And the fact that we brought it back again, and if you might be hearing, and for sure, you're hearing it as well, and it is a brand new song. And in studio with us, we do have The Mumbaiachi, who's an exceptional international musician, and his unique approach to music definitely sets his brand apart, both in the arts but even as a media personality. He stands for excellence, and you can tell it in every single note within his music as well, and it's quite evident from the arrangement, the emotion, and even the profound message as well. It is an honor to have you. Welcome to the show.
3: Thank you very much. I'm so honored to be here.
4: One and only legendary Mumbaiachi. It's good you're here, you know, because we need to have a moment with you and just hear you out today.
3: Yeah, sure. No, I'm around. I'm here. I'm here for you.
4: Now, you know, to start with, your music carries a strong traditional African identity. What are you trying to preserve through your soul and through your sound, rather?
3: Yeah, what I want to preserve is first is Zambian culture, Zambian tradition, and Zambian rhythms, Zambian ideas, and Zambian philosophies, you know. So I feel like the world needs to listen to Africa, and then especially Zambia as well. So I've always, you know, wanted to be the guardians of our traditions, because there's so much knowledge anchored, kept in our tradition. So when we listen to our tradition and our stories, we'll know how the future will look like, because there is a lot of truth and a lot of guidance in our tradition.
4: Absolutely. Yeah. Now, you grew up listening to Kalindula and Rumba. How much of those influences can we still hear in your music today?
3: Yeah, I think those influences are somehow natural for me. Like, I don't really force them. It's just like a Jamaican boy, you know. It's not forcing to do raga or reggae. So it's the same. So being brought up in that environment, so when you listen to a song like this, Omwinko, you can feel the Zambian arrangement, the Congolese kind of rumba arrangement. You can feel everything, you know, like, you know, the brass section, the way they used to play Bene Franco brass section, and then the guitars again, the Zambian Kalindula, how they used to play it, the singing, very Zambian tradition. So that fusion for me is what makes Mumbaiachi.
4: And now you've been making music rather from 2009 all the way though. That's a long time ago.
3: I'm telling you.
4: Now, what has changed from that Mumbaiachi to the now Mumbaiachi?
3: I think nothing has changed really. I can't pinpoint.

0: That is really beautiful. And what are some of the themes that you like to put within your music, and especially when it comes to your writing process? Do you have an experience, then write a song, or it's just, boom, an idea comes to mind?
1: Yeah, it's always a theme. I love working with themes. For example, this album I've done is also a theme. So I feel like conceptual albums are very beautiful because you put people in a mood. It's like you go and watch a fashion show. You know, you see a collection. All the clothes they look quite similar because it is that particular collection. So it's the same thing with the music I make. When I'm making an album, I really try to think of a theme for the songs. Yeah, so that's how I really work.
0: And when it comes to the songs that you featured other artists on, is it first the song is completed, then you think, I think this voice would add a little extra something, or is it, I'd like to work on a project with you, let's come up with something together? What's your process like?
1: For me, if I am the one featuring, or I feature someone, or they feature me.
0: You are featuring someone on your project.
1: Mostly it is after I've done the song, and then the song will tell me what it needs, you know? That's how it works. Even when I'm writing a song, I will start by playing a guitar, and then the guitar will tell me what to sing about. And then after I've done that, and then it will just show you that, you know what? Here you need something like, you know, that voice. Mm-hmm. Or you need... There's a song I've done with Slap D, for example, in this latest project. The song was already done. Everything was done. It was even mixed. But close to the end of the song, I say, I need a surprise. I need, when I'm listening to the song, I want myself to go, wow. Myself to go, wow. You know, just Slap D just comes at the end of the song.
2: Oh, yeah.
1: Yeah, so that's how it works. So most of the time, it is after the song has taken shape, that's when it shows what it needed.
0: That's incredible. You've touched on your project, your recent one. And I feel like, how long does it take actually between projects? Because it feels like when we're just done listening to one, boom, there's a new project.
2: Another one comes.
0: We're done, there's a short film. We're done, another project.
1: So. Yes, I think it's music is what I do. Music, it's always busy in the studio. So it takes years, you know, 2 years, 3 years, 2 years, especially 2 years. And then you take your time recording, take your time making the music. So, you know, that's why we call vault. Like, I have a lot of music in the vault. So I will just release when I feel like to release. But this time around, I'm really taking my time to promote this music I've just released. So maybe I will take a bit of time to release some more. For now, I just feel like, I have to say thank you, by the way. I have to say thank you for you for having me here to talk about the music. So this is the time I will take to promote.
2: Now, before we go to your recent project, let's not rush into it because let's keep people waiting.
1: Exactly.
2: So your music often crosses cultural and geographical boundaries. Do you see yourself as, you know, and there's been a debate back and forth. You know, where and what, who been taken where? Do you see yourself as a Zambian, Congolese, or maybe African artist? Which one is it?
1: You know, sometimes I see myself as a child of God, first of all, because God doesn't really know Zambia, Congo. You know, God created people. We human beings, we also came up with borders, you know. So that's the first thing, how I see myself. And then another thing is, I am in Zambia right now, and I've always wanted to be here, and I've always felt at home, not want to be here, rather, but I've always felt at home here. So this is the place I call home, you know. This is the place I call home, and this is the place, even when I have to leave this world today, I won't say, carry my bones and take my bones to Congo. No, they will keep my bones somewhere here. So it's a beautiful thing. So I consider myself a Zambian, to be short the story. I consider myself a Zambian with Congolese roots. Yes, I'm happy to say that.
2: Okay, all right. So what does African culture mean?

0: to you personally, beyond music, you know, and beyond fashion and traditional instruments? So what is African music to you?
1: African culture and African music means a lot because, you know, there's so much. First of all, by the way, we have just had an information in the news that Africa has been given the real shape.
0: We are proudly African now.
1: So all these are things, personally, I knew about these long way before, you know. That's why we have always been talking about Africa, because there is so much that the world doesn't know about Africa. So we as Africans, and I've always felt like we don't have, I don't have time to talk about wars, hunger, tribalism. No, I don't have time for that. I only have time to give the positive side of Africa, the food of Africa, the dance of Africa, the women of Africa. So my mission is to give the positive image of Africa to the world, and because Africa is the mother of mankind. Every human being is from Africa, you know. So Africa is the mother. So I have to praise our mother, you know. So the African culture means a lot, even the world where we are going. The future of the world is in Africa, especially in Zambia and Congo, for example. Why am I saying that? I'm saying that because, for example, we are the world is going toward electric cars, you know. And then for you to make electric cars, you need cobalt, for example. You need all those ions. You need copper, especially cobalt. Zambia and Congo, these are two countries that have a biggest reserve of cobalt. So the world future is in Africa, especially in these two countries. And then, so those are the things that we need to be proud of, you know. The phones we are having today, the phones, for them not to heat up too much, there is a component they put in there, the coltan. It comes from Africa, from Congo. So the world is so, Africa is the world, the future of the world. So I have to be proud of it.
0: Absolutely. You know? Africa is the future of the world.
1: It's the future of the world.
0: I love that sentence.
1: As it has always been, by the
0: it's
1: way.
0: It's always been, yeah.
1: It has always been the future of the world.
0: And now we are bigger than other continents, right?
1: Now we are bigger than other continents.
0: Because we were smaller.
1: We were smaller.
0: Because they have money.
1: now they just have to say, guys, the truth has to come out. You know, the truth has to come out. So I feel like that's a very beautiful news to make us start to feel big. Because it is kind of it is psychological. You know, when you feel small, you start to think small.
0: Now remember, you can give us a call or send us a message on 0955-997-997 or 0979-192-485. 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Our phone lines are open. And yeah, you can definitely give us a call or send us a message.
2: Sure. Once again, that is on 0955-997-997 or even on 0979-192-485. It's 0955-997-997 or 0972-194-8485. And that is right here on Voice of the People. Once again, like Jaden said, we do have the great Mumba Yachi in studio with us. And truly, it is beautiful the fact that he's been very true to himself, and that is celebrating Africa and its beautiful shapes and forms. And I'd like to, you've spoken about Zambian artists, but what are some of the artists that you'd love to work with, especially within the near future, from the African continent?
1: There are too many.
2: Top three.
1: Top three African continent.
2: Because I think you've already worked with quite a huge number of them.
1: From African continent, yes, I would love to work with people like, I love Burna Boy. I love Burna Boy. He has some ideas. Yes, he has great ideas. I would love to work with, from around the world. Africa, yes. Burna Boy. And then also, we can talk about people like, there's an artist in South Africa. There's an artist in South Africa by the name of Zawadi Amungu. Zawadi Amungu. She's a lady, very, very great lady. And then I would love to work with an artist from, there's another artist from Senegal called Ismaël O. Yeah, I love his music as well.
0: Okay.
1: Yeah. But that one, that Ismaël O, you know, those are kind of people I would just love to, just to meet and just to talk. even if we don't make a song.
2: That's okay.
1: Just talking to him is enough for me.
3: It would be a pleasure.
1: Yeah.
3: Okay.
1: These two, I would love to make a song with them because they are youngsters, they are my friends, But Ismaël O is just someone to shake his hand and have a cup of tea and talk. Yeah.
2: That's beautiful. That's truly incredible. And going to your project, and I do believe it is self-titled, it is Mumbayachi. Mm-hmm. Walk us through that particular project, how it came about, and even just the different songs that are within it.
1: Yeah, these two albums I've released, I'm calling them Blue and Green.
2: Oh.
1: Yes, Blue and Green, but in the cover is just the name.
2: Yes.
1: Yeah, because it's also an emphasis just to say, I am an artist, my name is Mumbayachi, and I don't want people to know me. I don't want people to know my face. I want people to know my music. That's why even on the cover, I'm not there. There's just the name and the color. So I want people to know my music. Just like in the Bible, John the Baptist said, may I reduce so that he can increase, you know? It's the same philosophy. So may I disappear so that my music can live, you know, can increase. So, and then the Blue album is talking about the water bodies of Zambia. I wanted to, that's why you find titles in there like Tanganyika, Bangweulu, Tumbachushi, you know, Luapula. I want people to, Zambians especially, to be proud of the water bodies that we have in this country. That is, it shows the riches, the natural resources that we have. And then the Green album is talking about the trees that we have in Zambia, the different types of trees, you know, the vegetation of Zambia. So there is so much riches, not even going down to the cobalt and copper, but just what we have on the surface, we are already rich, you know. So I wanted people to have that in mind.
2: And what has the reception been like so far after the release of both of those?
1: Yeah, the reception is coming slowly because I took my time to start promoting. But everyone that has listened to the music, they are really appreciate it so much. So now the reception is growing and growing. And today I'm releasing a new video. So I'm just now busy promoting and make people know about the new albums. I'm calling them the twin albums.
2: The twin albums. It kind of reminds me of like is it a tape where there's side A, side B?
1: Yeah, exactly. Yes.
2: And for those who might be either, you know, they've heard your songs here and there, but they've never really taken time to actually sit down and listen to an entire album. What is the best way to listen to your album, to appreciate it in its fullness? Mm-hmm. What would you say is the best mindset to be in?
1: Yeah, you know, we are living in a world of streams, eh? The culture of sitting down and listening to an album is not really, really, really there. But it is a culture that we need. And I'm so much hopeful, optimistic where we are going. We will go back to that culture where somebody will buy a record and sit and start to listen. So my music, answering to your question, my music is really, you know, when you are... the day is done, you are home, you have taken something to eat, you take your bath, and then you want to go to bed. Play my music.
3: Okay.
1: You know, play my music at that time. It will give you a lot of insight about yourself, about your life, where you are now, and about what you will do tomorrow when you wake up in the morning. It will give you ideas of what the day will be like. And then after you are done listening, and then you pray, and then you sleep, you will see, you will thank me later.
3: And pray about it.
1: Yes.
0: All right. So do you have any favorite songs, or maybe one favorite song that you said, this one or these two on this album, if you skip them, I wonder why you have, because these ones are my favorite songs. Near time.
1: Yeah, no, almost all of them.
2: Even parents have a favorite child. Mm-hmm.
1: Okay, I've brought two songs today. I've brought Umwinko, and there's another song that I love. It's titled Zambezi.
0: Mm-hmm.
1: Ikeleni. Okay. Yeah.
0: Mm-hmm. Yeah. Mm-hmm. With Umwinko, I'm sure the listeners or maybe viewers of Power FM. Yeah. Soon they'll see that we were vibing already.
1: Yeah, sure.
0: When you came to studio.
1: Yeah,
0: it's
1: yeah.
0: a great hit.
1: No, thank
0: so
1: you.
0: So not very just much. Me by saying it, but soon we'll play it so that you also hear that. Yeah, it's a hit.
1: Yeah.
0: Now, so do you think young Zambian artists are doing enough to keep the tradition and also while still being modern?
1: You know, this question is a very beautiful question. I feel like it is also. I will put it myself. It is my responsibility to also inspire the young people and then also work with them. There are times that I ask for collabos, you know. I can just comment on their pages or I send them an inbox. I need a collabo because I need to be close to the young people and then transmit the knowledge that I have and the idea that I have for Zambian music. So it is not their fault if they are carried away with what is happening in the world, because that's what they are exposed to. They're exposed to what is happening in the world. So we also have to expose them to something that we are doing. So it is our responsibility, my responsibility, to be present to our young generation's face so that they can say, okay, I want to do what he's doing, you know? So I don't have to be home, I don't have to be in my farm and just be criticizing the young people. What are they doing? You know, I need to do something to inspire them, you know? But again, they are Zambians. Zambia is in their blood, no matter what they do, no matter where they go, no matter, you know, you feel like you are so different from Zambia. But when you go to America, you start to feel Americans, they start to tell you, I love your accent, I love you. But you thought your accent is American. But themselves, Americans, they tell you, I love your accent.
0: And you're trying to impress them, saying,
1: yeah.
0: What's up, man? How are you doing? Can't she swipe a phone and I?
1: So Zambia is in their blood. So no matter what they do, they will still find themselves at a point where they will ask themselves a question to say, who am I? You know, that's how it works in music. In music, no matter, you will go very far, but you will reach a point where you ask yourself, who am I? You know, until you realize, oh, I'm Zambian. Okay, I need to bring Zambian thing here on the table. Okay. Mm. That's when now you start to go forward. Mm. But answering to your question, yes, I would say it is our responsibility as the older generation to inspire the young ones.
0: The young ones. Now, what's that one traditional Zambian artist you think deserves to be on a global stage, apart from you? Mm. Because you, we know that you need to be Kuma Grammys.
1: Exactly.
0: Of which you will be.
1: Yes.
0: And we believe
1: Mpaka.
0: So.
1: Mpaka Kuma Grammys.
0: But which other one?
1: No, there are too many. There are many artists.
0: Maybe two names? Give us
1: yes,
0: two names.
1: Yes, I'll give you two names. Mm. A lot of names. There are James Sakala. Mm. Yes, there are people like Wezi. Mm. There are people like Mwila. There are people like I'm a very big fan of 76 Drums.
0: Our Zambian at what? Zambian is it what? Is it Future? Someone was saying something.
1: No.
0: He resembles an American artist.
1: Yes,
0: he's good. He's
1: that,
0: good.
1: That one. Yeah, you see somebody like 76 Drums. Mm. Those are really people who he really understands what you want to do.
0: And he infuses a lot of tradition in his songs, isn't it? Even if it's a rap song,
1: yes
0: you still hear that tradition in it.
1: Exactly. What he's doing, that's your question about the young generation. So they just have to look up to him. They just have to look at him, what he's doing, Not just to imitate what he's doing, but Zambia is so diverse, so rich in different kind of music. So they can also get something, maybe let's say Sinjonjo music, and add it and fuse it with hip-hop, you know, fuse it with pop music. You know, there's Mantiantia music. They can get it and fuse it.
0: Mantiantia.
1: So Zambia is so rich in that line. So like for 76, he has gotten a Kalindula and fuse it with the music that he knows, electronics, you know. We are good.
0: So they should look up to you and these artists.
1: Yeah, sure.
0: That's good. Now, you've been in the industry for more than a decade. What's the biggest misconception people have about your music or about you personally?
1: I think it's for them to tell me the misconception
0: maybe,
1: they have.
0: Maybe because you see something somewhere, an article written somewhere, or maybe someone said something, and you think, that person, what they said, it wasn't what I am, but me, I'm this.
1: You tell us. It is everything. Maybe you have heard something, then I will explain. But for me, really, I don't really know what people, it is up to them to think what they want to think, because you, as an artist, you expose yourself in front of people, so they have the right to have their own opinion.
0: Absolutely. Yeah.
1: So misconceptions, there are too many maybe, but I feel like that's not my area.
0: No, that's good.
1: That's not my area to know the misconception. But if I can hear one, maybe I can defend myself, or maybe to say it is true.
0: Okay.
1: You know, it is true. Or I can say no, it is not.
0: You know. All right. So you're focused.
1: Yeah, and I think I'm an open book. That's what I can say. I'm an open book. I don't have a secret. You know, I don't have that life. I'm a secret. You know.
0: But so, wait, my voice is vocal. My gamba voice.
1: No, what I mean is I don't have you know those secrets that I can hide to say. Oh, I don't want people to know about this. Oh, you know, I don't. So everything they know, there's nothing that will worry me. You know, even any misconception they have, it won't worry me because, you know, they're just people.
0: And you're true to yourself.
1: Yes, exactly. They might not understand me. Maybe they have never had time. You know, somebody who has a misconception about me and I'm worried is somebody who has lived with me. I'll be worried and say, my brother. What really happened? You know? But somebody who just hears about me from afar and they have a misconception, then I understand them. It's okay.
0: All right. Now, remember, our phone lines are open. You can give us a call or send us a message, but we definitely want calls so that you can speak to our legendary, in case there are fans out there saying, no, I want to speak to Mumbayachi. The phone lines are open, and our numbers are 0955-997-997 or 0979-192-485.
2: And now, recently we did get to have Rick Hassani, who came to Zambia for, I believe that should have been for the first time, to perform live. And he did a song with you. Yep. And so some people are like, wait, at what point did Mumbayachi have the time to do a song with Rick Hassani?
0: And that's a long time ago.
2: So when it comes to, I'd say, cross-pollinating with somebody like Rick Hassani from, I'd say, an industry that's very different from Zambia, how was the middle ground? How was that coming about?
1: Yeah, you know, these are kind of things that inspire us, for me, to see how Nigerians think and how they work. You know, he looked for me, you know.
0: Oh.
1: Yeah, he looked for me. He wanted to penetrate Zambia, you know. And that's how he found someone who knew me. We exchanged numbers. We started to communicate from there. And then we did a song. And that song landed in a movie.
0: Oh.
1: In the movie titled Waterman.
0: Okay.
1: Hollywood movie.
0: Oh,
1: Waterman.
0: Yeah, I think I saw that. I saw that on Facebook.
1: Exactly. So, you see, so those are people that work seriously. He has agent that can push his music into movies. And when we talk about a movie, we talk about a lot of money that it is in play, at play, when your song plays in a movie, you know. So from there, Rika Sanu is actually somebody who made me know money in in music.
3: Okay.
1: Can't you music more than that? No, guys. He's that guy who made me see money for the first time. Yeah, so I really feel, that's how they operate. Our friends. When they want to penetrate a certain country, they collaborate with an artist there and then they enter. Like for him, that song, yes, people knew the song. It played quite a lot. But for him, I feel like that gave him more credibility to know that this person has been interested about Zambia for a very long time. He has been interested in Zambia a very long time. So even when he came, it showed that he really loves Zambia.
2: Yeah. Speaking of, I would say, money and music and movies, we've had some who've shown how it is possible to have Zambian artists break into the Hollywood movie scene with their songs. Mm-hmm. For example, like Sampa the Great.
1: Yes, yes.
2: Whereby her songs have been, I think, in two productions, if not more than that.
0: In one of your favorites, you see? Mwaonaka.
1: No, that one is an international artist already. Where else do you want her to go?
0: Good one. That's a good one. And I wanted you to say this. She's already international.
1: Yes, because your question was...
0: Zambian artist.
1: Yes, exactly.
0: So she's a Zambian international artist.
1: Exactly. We are talking about an international artist.
0: Yeah.
1: We are talking about somebody who... a lot of us artists, musicians here need to learn from. You know, need to learn from how, if you want to be international, how does she do a thing? How is it? You know, those are kind of things to learn. So, yeah, to answer to that question, yeah.
2: This is wonderful. I love that you said that she's someone that we can learn from as well, seeing how she's done it. And when it comes to Zambians, once again, with having their music being pitched within series, within movies, even outside of Zambia, are they doing enough? Are they pushing for that? To say at next, this being seen, let's say, for example, The Polygamist.
1: Mm-hmm. Yeah. What I can say is that I don't really know what everyone is doing in their corner, but what I can say is, I have a concern. You know, it concerns me when a movie is done in 2 weeks. You know, when I hear that, they were shooting a movie and then it is done. You know?
0: Yeah, that's true.
1: A movie is done in 2 weeks. A movie is done in a month. There's something that doesn't sit well with me, you know? Movies, when we talk about movies, for me, when I hear a movie, I know that, it took 2 years, it took 1 year, it took, you know? So what I'm trying to say is that we need to work extra hard, you know, because I'm also involved in movies. I love movies. So we need to work extra hard to reach that standard, you know, international standard. And the time that we are in, Zambian filmmakers are really working. So what we need to work extra hard. It means we need to find people who can, like agents, you know. We need to find agents. We need to find ways to incorporate, you know, music in the movies. No, just how can we play around it so that it gets into the international level? Recently, there's a Zambian delegation that went to the Cannes. That is a very, very beautiful thing for what is happening, where the government can take... I'm not political, guys. Come on. where the government can take musicians to places like Cannes, you know, because that is the highest level we can talk about in movies. So if Zambians can get to that point, is to go there and learn and see some loopholes. What do we need to do? What do we need to improve? So the people that went to Cannes, those are people that we need to go to and listen and follow and talk to them, so we see what we need, really, what we need to do. But so far, Zambian films has a bright, bright, bright future. But what we need to do in Zambian films is not to rush to finish a movie. Not to rush to finish a movie. Let's take our time to make masterpieces. Masterpieces are made with time, you know. Yeah, that's what I can say. So there is so much future in Zambian movies.
2: Speaking of masterpieces, there's just something about watching a live performance with live instruments, you know, rather than listening to it either, you know, on your phone or on the radio. And we now have the age of AI, where AI can practically replicate those particular instruments. Mm. Now, someone as you, where you can tell that there's such intentionality with each instrument playing a particular, I would say, role within your music. Mm. What do you think? What do you feel about this particular introduction of AI in music?
1: AI, I think it's a very beautiful tool. It's a very beautiful tool that has come, it's stencil, that has come to help musicians make music. Because you can think and say, okay, I want my music to sound like, you tell it, you say, AI, I want you to play me this and this and that. And then it does it for you. And then, but what I want to say is, the more you use AI, it will sound common. It will sound similar to other people. It will just be monotonous. But it is always good to put your own touch to the music. What I want to say is, music has to come out original from you, the artist. You know, but I personally can't really. I don't use AI, and I'm not intending to use AI in any time in future.
0: What about you? Can you use it?
1: No, I don't want to use AI. Okay. Why? Uh-huh. Why I don't want to use AI? Because I've never used music from the computer.
0: Okay.
1: You know what I mean? Like computerized music. I've never used it before, ever since.
0: Okay.
1: So AI has come to replace the computer. So the people that have been doing computerized music, they can jump into AI because the computer music was trying to be AI. So AI has come now to be it, to be what they wanted to be. You know what I'm trying to say? Because they were doing like, okay, let me play a drum kit and guitars on the computer. They did it. So now AI is here.
0: But the big question
1: is, so do AI, man.
0: The big question is, is it a good thing, and is it making artists lazy to do music or maybe record music instead? They just tell AI to say, write a song about a love song.
1: Now everybody will be an artist. Even you can release.
0: So you give us a perspective now to say, is it a good thing for artists or not? So that we know.
1: Okay.
0: Me, I wanted to start music today.
1: Yes, you start the career.
0: Maybe I can use AI and my voice.
1: Yes.
0: Which one?
1: So what I'm trying to say is this. Mm. I am not a gatekeeper of the music to say AI doesn't have to enter in here. No, let AI be. Let people do what they want to do. You know, the audience will decide. And then also the artists themselves, they will decide. Like for me, for example, let me give you an example. There's an album that I listened to that it came out last year. 2025 is by the artist Rosalia from Spain, Catalonia. The album is titled "Looks," very beautiful album. It is mentioned there like 100% humans, no AI. You get that? Why is she doing 100% human, no AI? But she has all the possibilities to have the latest software of AI, but she's going full-time humans, because they want something. Every artist, you know, you want to be you. You want to put the fingerprint in your work. You want to put the human of you. You have to leave it for the generation to come and say, this person, this is what they left us. So you want to leave a legacy of an AI, a machine. So that doesn't work.
0: I don't say yes and say no at the same time, but anyways, it's okay.
1: I'm a Gemini. That's why I can say yes and no at the same time. But listen to what I'm trying to say. Mm-hmm. Personally, I will never use AI.
0: Okay.
1: Personally, I will never use AI. I don't need it in my career. I don't need it.
0: Okay.
1: I don't need it and I will never need it. You get my point. But for those who want to use it, they have the freedom to use it. I think now I'm clear.
0: We are good now.
1: I think now I'm clear. Every human being is free to do what they want.
0: Okay, all right. Remember, you can give us a call, send us a message on 0955-997-997 or 0979-192-485. Moving over to your new releases now, the big business. Tell us about your new releases and the music video you are releasing today.
1: The music video I'm releasing today is titled Ingashi. Yeah, it's titled Ingashi. It's a song that I wanted to praise a woman. A woman is like a palm tree, you know. She can give you everything you need, even wine. and then wine will make you feel good.
0: Yes, Shekinah saying, yes, you know, because
1: she's a woman.
0: Feminist.
1: Yeah, exactly. She's feminine, in short.
0: So, even when you go, I think she'll be like, I told you so.
1: Yeah, exactly. No, that's a fact. That's a fact.
0: Okay.
1: A woman is a palm tree. So I was praising this woman and say, you are a palm tree. You give me everything I need.
0: Okay. And the other song?
2: Umwinko.
1: Umwinko is about a cooking stick.
0: Okay.
1: Yeah, a cooking stick. It enters into hot stuff. A cooking stick, it is
0: so now tell us
1: it's powerful.
0: Because it sounds like it's a deeper meaning. It looks like you just want to talk about what it is, but not what it means. So tell us.
1: What it is and what it means.
0: But first of all, define it, then say the meaning.
1: But the song is clear.
0: As you started, no, it's clear, but we want to get it from you. You are the artist, and even the listeners want to get it from you directly, in case some might be thinking it's a different meaning, or maybe it's a, you know?
1: If you listen again to the song, there's a part where I said, so a man is a cooking stick.
0: Okay.
1: A man is somebody who fixes things. So when I talk about a cooking stick, sometimes, most of the time, what comes into our mind is a private part of a man. That's what comes first. But it is not always that.
0: Okay.
1: It is about a man in the society. A man in society is the one people expect him to fix things. If people want to eat shima, they expect a man to fix, you know. So that's what it is all about. So as a man, you have to stand up and take your responsibility, you know. People will put you in hot stuff, you know. You have to, you have to assume your responsibility. In this word I'm using, assume, it means to take responsibility as a man, you know. So that's what Umwinko is all about. About that responsibility as a man. Sometimes it is hot, it can burn you.
0: Okay.
1: But you have to stand.
0: You have to stand as a man. Be strong.
1: Yeah.
0: Yeah. That's invalid emergency. Mamu nafunga nkarawolimba. As a man, you need to be a strong man. Even if it's hot, chikate wecho ipya. All right. Now, where can people find these new releases?
1: People can find these new releases on every music platform. Let's talk Spotify, YouTube, iTunes, everywhere. The music is there.
0: Okay.
1: They just Google Mumbayachi, Blue Album, Green Album. They will listen.
0: The titles again for the two?
1: There's Green and Blue. So the title is Green Album and Blue Album.
0: Okay, all right. And any concerts, any shows that are upcoming that you're going to be there, people can find you?
1: Yeah, I'm going to announce the date very, very, very soon. I have
0: very
1: a show.
0: Soon, okay.
1: I have a show late October.
0: Okay, all right.
2: On that note, we'd like to thank you so much for joining us. But before we go, I know right now we are promoting, of course, the Blue and Green, the twin albums, right?
1: Yeah.
2: But also, possibly, just give us a little bit of a hint, because you said there's a vault of music. Yeah. So the next 5 years, where can we see Mumbayachi?
1: Yeah, the next 5 years you see me on a... Now I'm speaking to God and I'm speaking to universe. In the next 5 years, we are going to see Mumbayachi on the Times Square billboard. Yes. billboard. The next 5 years, we are going to hear Mumbayachi's name on the Grammys for real. In the next 5 years, we are going to hear Mumbayachi with great collaborations of people that are coming from where they are to come here to Zambia. To do collaborations with Mumbayachi and go back. I won't go a lot out. They will be coming, flying here. In the next 5 years, we expect two great movies. Two great, powerful movies from Mumbayachi.
0: We can't wait.
1: Yes.
0: Can you just give us like a small, you know, verse or maybe something that you can sing so that people can also hear through the mic?
1: Twalimbile vintu vyonse mwevo Ifya pusana pusana pano pachalo Nomba tatua imbila kofye chimo Ayayayayaya umwinko umwinko wavama yoye Umwinko, umwinko, wingira mufya kabaye. Kumba wile fintu, fya kabaye. Umwinko, wo, mama, umwinko, aha.
0: We danced and we showed our moves. Soon, be on the lookout on the Power FM page. There'll be a video.
2: Once again, this has been Voice of the People, and our guest has been award-winning musician born and raised in a border town between Zambia and Congo, and that's within Mokamgo. And his music really, truly is just beautiful. It is Pan-Africanism in practically, I would say, music, instruments, and words. And so, like he did say, he's got two albums, or twin albums that are out. It's Blue and Green, and you can definitely take a listen to them on all streaming platforms. And like you said, enjoy them after a long day. Like today's a Friday. Go home, bath,
0: relaxing.
2: Turn on some Mumbayachi. And before you know it, you've got some good plans for the weekend as well coming
0: up. For the weekend.
1: Yeah, sure. I have some private shows this weekend,
0: Okay.
2: So, we can't. So, if they're private, can we know so that we can also attend?
0: Or maybe can we be
2: show?
0: Invited? You know, these things. You are here. We have you on our next. So,
1: very soon. I will invite you.
0: Please.
1: But there are some private shows going on.
0: Okay. All right. Okay.
2: Once Wonderful. Again, this has been Voice of the People. Still coming up next is Coffee Break Convos. Do stay tuned.
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1: It's a Friday, but it doesn't mean that the conversations end. There's a lot that's happening. You missed like 4 hours. You've missed half the day's worth of information. And well, also what you can do, though, as you catch up on some of these stories, and that is by you getting yourself some Dairy Goat Full Cream Milk, adding it to your tea, to your coffee. It's been a little bit chilly lately. But also, if you're saying, listen, I love it when it's cold. When it's cold is the best time to eat, in fact, cold things. Mm-hmm. If that's you.
2: Cornflakes, so...
1: Cornflakes. If you want, you can even have like a nice milkshake with some dairy, homemade milkshake too, with some Dairy Goat Full Cream Milk. Do so as you have these conversations. Mm-hmm. So, starting out with our first story.
2: Now, AI could kill all humans in 10 years. Well, a lead researcher, an Anthropic, one of the world's leading artificial intelligence firms, said Wednesday that he believes that there's more than 10% chance AI could kill all humans within the next decade. Now, we really do earnestly believe AI could, you know, kill all humans. I personally think it is 10%. Well, that was said within the next decade. Even Humbiga. Now, the San Francisco-based company's alignment science lead said in a post on X, I believe Anthropic is trying its best, but we do not yet have a plan to solve an alignment for superintelligence and are not ready or clearly on track to do so. Now, superintelligence is still theoretical notion of an AI agent that is smarter than the sharpest human minds. Now, Mr. Humbiga issued his dramatic post following the resignation of a colleague, Anthropic researcher Jacob Koshon. Now, we want to analyze it because of the same thing. And I come back, just a benirekene because he have inganipai. He resigned from Anthropic yesterday, and he spent the last 3 years doing pre-training research on both OpenAI and Anthropic. Now, neither company is acting responsibly, which is Koshon said in a post on X. They are racing straight to self-improving superintelligence and gambling with our lives.
1: It's giving like as if it's a movie whereby like I'm Robot, right? Where it's got intelligence and he's like questioning, saying you can't have emotions. Mm. It's like I feel things. My name is Jake.
2: We are here to kill you.
1: Very scary. A wake up call.
2: Yeah, absolutely. We need to be careful with AI these days.
1: But there's only so much we can do. It's the people at the front of it. Like for example, that's Anthropic, the ones who are investing money into it. Mm-hmm. And going on to now a more local story, and that's how the Lusaka High Court has dismissed business executive Harry Valden Findlay's application for habeas corpus, ruling that the state had reasonable and lawful grounds to keep him in custody on suspicion of terrorism offences. Mm-hmm. Findlay, who had been detained since the 4th of August, that should have been just right before the elections, still does remain within Mwembeshi Correctional Facility following his arrest on suspicion of engaging in acts of terrorism. So according to the High Court judge, and that is Kelvin Limbani, he directed the state to ensure that Findlay was taken before a competent court of trial, saying accused person cannot be kept in custody indefinitely without, first of all, proper trial and also an appropriate remedy. And so he was at the police station first, at Ibex Police Hill, right, station. Mm-hmm. And then 5 days later, he was transferred to Westwood Police Station, where they gave him like a warning and caution. And then he ended up being charged with, alongside others, for prohibition of terrorism. And then also for the, part of the Anti-Terrorism and Non-Proliferation Act. And then he was, after that, so that's two stations we've said so far. Then now the third place he was taken to was Mwembeshi Correctional Facility, where he has remained since then. So let's find out what will happen. But yeah,
2: good luck to him.
1: But the state is saying that they've pushed the matter to the National Prosecution Authority, and that a decision on prosecution is now being awaited for. So let's see.
2: Let's see what happens. Moving over to African news. We're still in SADC. Zimbabwe's President Emmerson Mnangagwa says Victoria Falls is Zimbabwe's alone and not Zambians. Now, speaking, this one is a debate that's been there since when? Since our mothers were born? Now, speaking on 9th September at Sanganai, a World Tourism Expo in Masvingo, he rejected the long-standing line that Moso Tunya is shared. Now, some say it's shared between Zimbabwe and Zambia, but that is not true. He said, if you're proposing love to a girl, you do not court her from behind, but from the front. Victoria Falls faces Zimbabwe and has its back to Zambia. Now, that is a political claim, not the official map. The Falls sits on the Zambezi, which is the border, So UNESCO lists Mosotunya or Victoria Falls as a joint World Heritage Site. Zambia's Mosotunya National Park on bank, Zimbabwe's Victoria Falls National Park on the other. The gorge is the boundary, and tourists use both sides. Livingstone is in Zambia, and Victoria Falls City is in Zimbabwe. Now, the Zimbabwe side is famous for the wild, wide frontal view. The Zambia side looks into the gorge and in the eastern cataract. Now, this debate is quite something. The view difference is real. Exclusive ownership is not yet confirmed. Now, the remark is already being treated as a possible diplomatic flashpoint with Lusaka. No official Zambian government reply was out at the time of this report.
1: So if you watch the video, right, because I saw a piece of it that should have been last night, and it just kind of looked like he was joking. And even for some of those, because you're saying it in a different language.
2: Absolutely, yeah.
1: And so for those who could understand what you're saying, it's like he was just joking. He was giving jokes.
2: You know how media houses are.
1: And so they were calling out, actually, the media station, rather the media entity that reported on the story. They were saying, why are you inflaming it when it's giving jokes? You know, the way he said, like, you don't propose to a girl from the back, you propose to her from the front. So it was like, it's just a joke, a friendly banter that Zambians and Zimbabweans have always had over the course.
2: Because we are one people, you know.
1: Truly,
2: we're
1: at the end
2: always,
1: of the day.
2: We're always, you know, together. So how can this be now separation? Be careful.
1: And continuing with a different story, we did see how the detained Tonse Alliance Secretary General, Celestine Mukandela, has filed a judicial review challenging the cancellation of his National Registration Card, aka NRC, but also the cancellation of his Zambian passport. So he's arguing that the decision was unlawful and that he is a Zambian citizen by descent. Mukandela was born in Lubumbashi in the DRC, and he did tell the Lusaka High Court that his place of birth does not make him a foreigner because his late mom was a Zambian citizen at the time of his birth. So he's seeking an order, and that is, well, of course, to say, I think you guys need to look into this a bit more. Some of this is not making sense here. And this is something that I think has now brought up even bigger conversations. We did see how Reverend Walter Mambazi also did get to say that the age of 21 is a very pivotal time, because that is now when you, if you maybe you are born to parents of a different descent, or rather, of like one was of a different descent, one is of Zambian. It's now where you get to decide where your citizenship is. So, very interesting to see. And if you possibly are within the same position that Reverend Walter Mambazi was in, and also that Celestine Mukandela was in, make sure that you go through the proper channels at all times as well. Because it's always heartbreaking to have to go through this.
2: Can you imagine
1: the stress it's putting his family through?
2: You know, like it's now, you know, safety as well. You know, are they safe, you know, from all of this that's ongoing? So, it's tough. It's tough.
1: Well, this has been Coffee Break Convos. Still coming up is a lot more in the final hour of the Power Breakfast Show. And you can still interact with us. Our lines are still open. That's on 0955-997-997.
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1: Everyone's bad day is my bad day. 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
2: Nothing brings our banjas together like a bad day. 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
1: This year ni Arsenal na foot.
0: Ati boy, after your flux season.
1: Okay. And your team finished where?
0: Forget the table. We beat you 3-2.
2: Ah, football is back, which means the arguments are back. The predictions are back. The bragging rights are back. Whether it's Chelsea, Arsenal, Manchester United, Real Madrid, Barcelona, AC Milan, Juventus, PSG, or Zambia. 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
0: Football is back, which means the arguments are back. Yeah! The predictions are back. Yeah! The bragging rights are back. Yeah! Whether it's Chelsea, Arsenal, Manchester United, Real Madrid, Barcelona, AC Milan, Juventus, PSG, or Zambia, back your side. 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

0: played. 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
1: Hey guys, let's play this game my mother taught me. 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
1: 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My name is Viola, the baddest girl on radio. Today, with another amazing tip for you, or rather tips for you this morning. Today, we're going to be talking about exercise. Now, why is it important for us to exercise? Now, exercise is one of the best gifts you can give to your body. It is the best gift you can give to your mind and your soul as well. It's not just about losing weight or getting a six pack. It is just about, you know, there's something that comes with exercise. You have this, you know, energy. Your energy levels are just rejuvenated. It's about staying healthy. It's about staying strong and full of energy to live your life to the fullest. 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Now, why is it important to exercise? 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When you exercise, your heart pumps more oxygen to your body, making you feel active and less tired throughout the day. 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It builds stronger muscles and your bones as well. And it does reduce the risk of diseases like heart problems. It reduces your risk of diabetes and high blood pressure. Plus, exercise improves your mood. Exercise releases feel-good chemicals in the brain called endorphins. They reduce stress, they reduce your anxiety, and even symptoms of depression, leaving you happier and more relaxed. Now, exercise also helps you with weight control. Now, physical activity burns calories and keeps your metabolism working properly. Also, if you are exercising, you might actually be getting, you know, enough sleep. People who exercise regularly, they tend to sleep better and they wake up feeling more refreshed, more energized. Also, if you are exercising, you keep your brain active. Moving your body also keeps your mind, it keeps it working really fast, and it does improve your focus, your memory, and your creativity as well. So what you can do for you to get enough exercise daily, you need to take a 30-minute break by taking a walk, or maybe actually dancing to your favorite song. It is that easy, right? Stretch or do light, home workouts in the morning if you can. Use the stairs instead of the elevator. Well, where I work, I have no choice. I have to take the stairs so I get enough exercise. Thank you. And also, you can join a fun class like, Zumba, aerobics, or yoga as well. Play some sports if you're good at it. Or you don't have to be good even. Just keep your body active and, play some outdoor games, and you might actually enjoy yourself doing it. Now, exercise doesn't have to be boring or feel like a punishment. It's about finding something you love. It's something that you love doing and it keeps you moving. So even 20 to 30 minutes a day is enough. It will make a really big difference. Plus, you will live a healthier and a happier life. I do hope you found this information helpful. Remember, this is your Health Buzz powered by Hygienix. 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My name is Viola, the baddest girl on radio.
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0: Bring that shit. 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
4: It's a Friday, that means at least we've got a chance to be a winner. 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We still are doing the countdown, and that is just a few more days to go. Is it 5-6 days to go to our Honda Fit? Because that's going to take place on the 16th of September. That is when we get to celebrate our first winner of a Honda Fit. So take your chance as well, and it starts now. As you get to celebrate him, also start playing. That way you can be the second winner, third winner, fourth, sixth, all the way through until you've got at least a Honda Fit within your yard that you know, like, this is mine. I played for it and I've won it. And that's just because I took a chance on this game I heard on radio and even saw on television. And before you know it, I've got a smartphone in my hands. I've got a smart TV in my living room with a decoder. And I've got myself a nice car right now in my yard. Plus, I've got 3,000 kwacha in my mobile money account. And on top of that, I've even made it an extra 100 kwacha. Just because I played all the way through. So you start right now. Start dialing. That is *474# or www.winbigzambia.com. Keep playing. Start playing. We've just got a few more days to go. Practically 5 days to go, actually, to the handover countdown of our first Honda Fit winner. And for me, always, especially being, you know, if I could be a winner of a car, it's the new car smell. Oh, it's so good. Nothing ever beats that. Or maybe new baby smell, right? That's the closest, right? It's a new car smell and a baby, like a recently born baby. There's just a certain beautiful, I don't know, it does something to the brain. But you have a chance of getting that with you just playing, starting from as low as a 50 kwacha. Where in the world have you ever heard anyone tell you you can win a brand new car, pano, as we're talking, just by you playing with a 50 kwacha? Not like a 10,000 kwacha, first do a 5,000 and then another. None of that stuff. And how much do you think a Honda Fit costs? But you can get your hands on one just because you played starting with the 50 kwacha. And obviously, the more times you play, the more the chances you have of winning, because the more times your number pops up in the system as the whatever the system is goes through the different numbers that I've played during that time for the draw. And there's a likelihood of it landing on your number because your number has popped up multiple times. So imagine that. Let's say you play like 4 times for a Honda Fit. That's you practically putting in a 200 kwacha. People blow even more than that on just food at a restaurant in a day. Probably if you're that person who buys food every single weekday, right, especially lunch, you most likely spend more than a 200 kwacha in a week. But you, if you were to say, this time around, I'm going to pack my lunch, you know, the food from the previous night, I'll pack it properly, then Shima, the vegetables, the relish, I'll pack it in my lunchbox. And rather than going to go and buy food on Shima from Amakema, what I'm going to do is save that money and put it to Honda Fit. Before you know it, you got yourself a Honda Fit. You can do whatever it is you want with it. Put it on business, drive it to work. That's all up to you. But what matters is that you are playing. And speaking of players, here are some people who took a chance, and that is by playing for the 100 Kwacha. And look at them. They've won themselves 100 Kwacha. That's why my job right now is just to call them up and ask them if they've seen their money. And that's just because they played. You see, it's as easy as that, really. You dial *474#. That's the number that you need to dial at this very moment. Again, it's very simple. It's very straightforward. There are not a lot of hoops that you have to jump through. You just need to make sure that, number one, you've got a phone that has got a keypad where you can type *474#. And then make sure you've got some money in your mobile money account, depending on what you're playing for exactly. So let's say if you're playing for 100 Kwacha, just make sure you've got a minimum of 3 Kwacha in your account. Chop. You see? Easy. Nothing crazy about it, right? And then after that, you dial the short code, you follow the prompts, and you're in. Just like that. You've signed up. You even receive a message telling you what your tokens are. I promise you, it's as easy as that, literally. There's no extra fluff, none of that stuff. It is as easy as that, as you just having a phone, dialing the short code. Or if you want to make it a little bit extra, you can actually go to the website. And if you want to read more about it, really, like, really see the website, because it gives it more, you know, a little bit of, I would say, credence, then do that as well. That's perfectly fine. And you can do that once again. That is with WinBig. It's literally the rain of prizes. Yes, I know, we might be having possibly a drought coming on, but we won't be feeling it on this side. That's
5: the Airtel number
4: day
5: you're trying to reach has been diverted to another number.
4: Eh?
5: Please stay online while the call gets connected.
4: Okay. I don't know if we should be scared that it's been diverted. Okay, it hasn't been. Thank goodness. But we'll still try again later on. It seems like maybe they might be busy. They just slightly may have missed out, not really missed out on, they've just missed out on a phone call, but they've still won their prize, actually. So my job is not even to tell you that, yeah, I'm sending your money in the next 2 minutes. No, it's just to find out if you've seen it, because sometimes life can be a little bit crazy. It can get crazy that you're unable to even check your phone to see that you've actually even won some money that can alleviate some of that craziness. Hello, good morning.
6: Morning.
4: How are you doing today?
6: I'm okay.
4: That's nice. Who am I talking to?
6: Shira.
4: Shira?
6: Yeah.
4: Okay, Shira, my name is Shekinah. I'm calling you from WinBig Zambia, and I'm calling you to find out if you've seen the 100 Kwacha that you have won.
6: Yes, I've seen it.
4: Oh, congratulations, Shira.
6: Thank you.
4: Very welcome. Keep playing. You never know. You can even win a 3,000 Kwacha.
6: All right.
4: Okay. Have a wonderful day, Shira.
6: Ma?
4: Have a wonderful day. No, it seems like I lost her there because of network. But I really hope she does have a wonderful day. And this is just the beginning of, well, having an even better day. And that's because she's won 100 Kwacha just like that. From a 3 Kwacha, tell me where you can go to where your 3 Kwacha can literally multiply into 100 Kwacha. It's giving Jesus with the 5 loaves of bread and the 2 fish, isn't it? Whereby, boom, there were just baskets upon baskets from just small things. But it starts with you playing right now. You practically are the driver of your own destiny, and it starts with you playing, as there's not just 100 Kwacha to win, there's even more on top of that. We've got ourselves a smart TV, which comes with a decoder. We've got ourselves a smartphone. We've got ourselves 100 Kwacha, of course. We've got ourselves a 3,000 Kwacha, and then also a Honda Fit. 5 different options. Hello, good morning. Good morning, how are you, sir?
7: I'm fine.
4: Okay, that's nice. My name is Shekinah. I'm calling you from WinBig. I'm calling to find out, have you seen the money you've won, the 100 Kwacha?
7: Yeah.
4: Okay, congratulations.
7: Thank you.
4: Okay, who am I talking to?
7: Clever.
4: Okay, Mr. Clever, you should just keep playing. You can even win a Honda Fit, pan.
7: Oh, God.
4: Okay, bye-bye, Mr. Clever.
7: Bye-bye.
4: You see, Mr. Clever made a very clever decision by actually playing WinBig. And you too can make some smart ones as well, just as he did. Literally followed his name. You can dial *474#, or go to the website, which is www.winbigzambia.com. Start playing, or rather, keep playing, especially if you have in the past. And you've even seen that, but I did win money, aye. then keep playing. You've seen that it's real. It's a reality for so many, and you could be among those many that are seeing that, wait a minute, this is a real game. So call, I'm not calling, brother, play as I call you up, and that is by dialing *474#. Are you that lucky person? If you are, this is your chance to actually take that step right now. That is *474# or www.winbigzambia.com. Hello, good morning.
8: Hello, good morning.
4: How are you doing today?
8: I'm doing great, thank you.
4: I'm good, I'm good. So my name is Shakina. I'm calling you from Win Big Zambia. Who am I speaking to?
8: I'm speaking to Susanna.
4: Susanna?
8: Yes.
4: Okay, Susanna, I've got some good news for you. You've won yourself 100 kwacha from Win Big.
8: Thank you.
4: You are welcome. Absolutely welcome, Susanna. Have a wonderful day.
8: Hi, are we talking to Shekina?
4: Yes, this is Shekina.
8: Oh my God, you're one of my favorites.
4: Oh, that's so beautiful. Thank you, Susanna. I'm glad I could make your day.
8: You're welcome.
4: Susanna, have a wonderful day for sure.
8: You too.
4: Oh, that is so sweet. Oh, my heart is pumping custard. Oh, my. And well, Susanna, I hope your day is made even better. First of all, winning, and also, I guess, having to get onto a phone conversation with me. And still, though, there is a lot that you can enjoy, and that is with Win Big. Imagine that. Imagine being Susanna, whereby you've won yourself 100 kwacha. You get to be on radio, and then on top of it, you play again, and you win a 3,000 kwacha. Are you kidding me? And then maybe again you play and you win a TV as well the following day. And then again you play, you win yourself a phone the next week. And then again you play and you win 100 kwacha. You see, this is you. This can be you right now. That's once again by you dialing *474# or going, or rather dialing the short code, which is www.winbigzambia.com. And we do have our handover countdown with only 6 more days to go. And you're... That can be you as well. I can only imagine how excited this man is. He's probably counting down, like, each day I'm a step closer to the 16th of September. So that technically means it's 5 days to go, right? If I'm doing my math correctly. Yeah, that should be 5 days to go, I think. So you can imagine how giddy he must feel from the day he just got the phone call. Hi, uncle. You've won yourself a brand new Honda Fit just because you played. You took a chance and you played for a 50 kwacha or even more. You never know. He could have just been playing every single day for a 50 kwacha until eventually his number was in the system so many times that he practically had no choice but to land on him. Literally, even going by the rules and laws of probability, it just landed on him because he made sure it was a reality for himself. And so you can imagine how absolutely ecstatic he must be feeling knowing that 16th September... You know, if I didn't have a car, I would walk to the place to get my...
9: Hello?
4: Hello, good morning.
9: Morning.
4: How are you doing today?
9: I'm doing great.
4: That's lovely. My name is Shekina. I am calling you from Win Big Zambia. And I just have one question. Have you seen the 100 kwacha that you've won?
9: Yes, please. I saw it. I was happy in the morning. I saved it.
4: I'm glad.
9: Yesterday I was watching on TV, so I just said, no, let me try. So, yesterday the canine question. So, in the morning, I just saw the message entire I've received. I'm telling you, I was happy.
4: That's beautiful. Keep playing. There's even a 3,000 kwacha you can win.
9: Okay, if I have money, I'll do the same. So I'll try to play again. I did again. I played the canine again. I tried.
4: Okay, fantastic. Keep playing, and you never know. Even next thing, we'll be calling you to say you've won yourself a Honda Fit, man.
9: Yes, what I want. I want a little TV or Honda Fit.
4: That is beautiful. I'm glad your day is made. Have a fantastic one.
9: Thank you so much. Thank you. God bless you.
4: Oh, absolutely welcome. That is truly so beautiful. It's a Friday, and we can tell within the voices of so many others that really, it's a good day to have a good day. And that is, of course, with Win Big. And you too can start playing right now. That is by you dialing the short code. That is only simply by you starting with, well, *474#. And then you select the option that you want. And then, of course, after that, you can be part of the multiple people that are winning. So we do have 93 winners who are winning today, and that's usually the 100 kwacha, which goes to 90 people every single day. And then we've got ourselves the three winners who get to walk away with a smartphone. So either you're walking with 100 kwacha, or you're walking away with a smartphone. Or even sometimes, if you play your cards right, and you play for both of them, you can walking away with both of them, the phone and even the 100 kwacha. It doesn't end there. There's still a lot more that you can enjoy, and that is with WinBig. As you've seen from all those who have called in today, they are winning. It's for real, I promise you. You could walk away with any of the prizes. We've got a Honda Fit that's up for grabs. We've got ourselves a smart TV that comes with a decoder. 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My brain is just exploding at these prizes. 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See how Honda Fit is in my mind. WinBig has literally said, imagine this September, they have calculated, they've done the mathematics, that there will be 2,066 winners just in 1 month. 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Make sure that you're among them one way or another. Get your foot, your toe, your big toe, your pinky in the door, literally, and win at least. Walk away with a prize. Drive away in a prize if you have to. Watch your prize. On your prize. You can literally start right now, and that is by dialing *474#. As we've seen, some tried yesterday. They were just like, And she tried. Look at her. Next day in the morning, a winner. And it doesn't mean that it's over for today. You still have time to play as well. We've got the afternoon draw that will happen, the evening draw that will happen. So start playing and keep playing. If you want, you can even do 3 kwacha in the morning, 3 kwacha in the afternoon, 3 kwacha in the evening. By the end of the day, you'd have just putting in like a 9 kwacha. The 9 kwacha is more money in comparison to what we spend on a lot of things. Tell me, how much is a shawarma? Can you buy a shawarma for 9 kwacha? You can't. But what, do you know what you can win? 100 kwacha. That will buy you at least maybe even 2 shawarmas or even a platter at least. Yeah, that's with WinBig. So start playing right now. That is *474#, or even by you going to the website, which is www.winbigzambia.com. 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
11: Hey. 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
12: 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Pesa pa edi hapo? 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
12: Hallelujah. I think it's Sunday and we are in the Bwino.
11: Amen. 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
12: 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Nalami Tumina, Ukumiera, Echo Malasenda, Paseoyenu.
4: You've seen? At least that is one testimonial of one who's walked away with a smart TV on a Sunday. Imagine, especially if that Sunday it was you on the floor. You're like, Mueresa, I beg of you, see me. And God is like, of course, my child. But you know, there's that, not saying that it's what's in the Bible, but there's that saying that God helps those who help themselves. You know, so maybe you need to start helping yourself first by playing. And that is by you dialing *474#. And, you know, do your best and let God do the rest, right? And you never know. You could be among the lucky winners of either a brand new TV, brand new phone, brand new Honda Fit, 100 kwacha, when all you have to your name is just the 15 kwacha that day, right? And, or a 3,000 kwacha, which if you are somebody who pays rent for even a 2,500, you know that rent is catered for. Now, the rest of the stress would be to look for money for the rest of the month, to eat, electricity, but at least rent is catered for. And that's because you used it to my last monies to make sure that you played with WinBig. And once again, if you are a parent, you've got my little ones, you know there's always something that they need. At school, they said we need to have a book that's pink. They said that we need to have a ruler that shansha. And you're like, yo. So if that is you, maybe some WinBig will help. But until next time, remember, keep playing, as there's a lot more coming up throughout the rest of the day. So many more other draws, and you could be that person who actually is being called, not just by me, but by so many other presenters, saying, hey, hey, lucky person, you've won yourself a prize. That is obviously with WinBig. 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

0: 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That's right. Why not you? Just ask Mlenga here what it's for.
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0: This is from our very own Wolfpack OPG with Love You More. It's featuring Jorzy and Mordecai. It's brand new, so I mean, it's not bad at all if you ask me.
1: Yeah, not bad, not bad. I'm yet to start enjoying it, I think. I don't know, not yet.
0: Maybe you can love it a little bit more, like the way you can just fall in love with Uganda Airlines.
1: Yeah, because I've fallen in love with Uganda Airlines. You know, over the past months, it's just been great. 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The first one being Accra, Ghana, starting on the 27th of September, and Kigali, Rwanda, starting on the 18th of November. 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
1: This is 504 and the Fire Choir. The song is called Soldier. It's a gospel drill. Definitely quite interesting for a Friday. Mm-hmm.
2: Interesting. And it sounds like it's not a gospel song, but at the end of the day, it's a gospel song. And I love that about it. Do you know why? Yeah. I can enjoy it. Not that it should really, really, really sound like it's a gospel song, but at least it's also, you know, reaching out to those people that do not like gospel songs. But for this one, you'll like it. So our brainbuster for today was, I am tall when I'm young, and I'm short when I'm old. What am I?
1: A candle.
2: Relax. I'm tall when I'm young, and I'm short when I'm old. What am I? So, but she kind of come back to Bwanji.
1: Candelo.
2: A candelo.
1: The candelo light.
2: Yes. Okay, even candelo still sounds like it. Rich kid ish. Candelo.
1: Oh, candelo.
2: You and your slangs.
1: It's the candelo light. No? Is it? Yes? No?
2: Candelo. Candelo.
1: Well, am I right or am I right?
2: Mwaonaka.
1: So I am right.
2: You never want to lose, Shika.
1: Thank you very much. It has been the Power Breakfast Show. I am right, as always. Still, you can catch us next week. That's Monday all the way through until Friday for more hits and great conversations. It has been me, Shekinah.
2: And me, Jane. And happy weekend!
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1: 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In international news, WHO coordinates expansion of Ebola treatment center in DR Congo as death toll climbs. And finally, in sports news, Zambia international Edward Chidufia joins Harpo Mitula, Mitula and, rather, I beg your pardon, Zambia international Edward

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1: A lovely good morning, muri bwanji wonse, muri shani, muri gabo tu, litumezi. Welcome to the Z Shakedown right here on Power 91.3. Chigelo cha entertainment is in the building. You know we come from 10 to the hour 14 right here on Power 91.3 FM. And obviously, sini mankala ni kam studio mumaziba ti, kumankala kona chi. 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DJ Aliku Boy Alido. So we'll be on, and if you want to enjoy some cool music in Pamene Pano, do not even change the frequency, because Pamene Chimarira, your number one youth radio in Pamene Pano, Pamene Timakamba T, the Z Shakedown.

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0: to get. In every corner of the world, we find people who embrace life, who dance to their own rhythm. They are magical. 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I mean, the Zed rhythm. But one thing is certain, we have the magical spirit within us. For all those moments that go hand in hand with joy, that rhyme with laughter and stick with friendship. Mojo Soft Drink, a drink that brings us together one sip at a time.
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0: From the ashes of Idiani Foods rises the women of 10 Tamanga Street who have seen it all. 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
9: The National Road Fund Agency, NFRA, has disclosed that it collected 4 million kwacha in fines from motorists who abscond from paying toll fees between 2021 to date. Meanwhile, NFRA says it has reinstated toll collection for medium to heavy vehicles at the Kazungula Weighbridge, with operations scheduled to resume on September 21st. Elsewhere in the business world, the National Association for Smallholder Farmers, NASFA, has called for reduction of interest rates on credit facilities for farmers from over 10% to 5%. Interest rates on loan facilities for smallholder farmers under the Sustainable Agriculture Financing SAF currently stand at about 12%. In an interview, NASFA Executive Director Professor Frank Kayula lamented that banks were offering high interest rates to smallholder farmers. This has been your business update on your number one hit radio, Power FM. 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
1: Now they bow down. 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
1: panga ndalama we making money sky pombe why do you know what Waiku did Shinko Beats told me today they will be dropping a remix ka mana embeke za yonze month
0: up to
1: remix
0: now.
1: Drop and you know the reason why I want to listen to the remix had has Malinga Mafia
0: wow.
1: Malinga Mafia yeah from Malawi
0: It's gonna be a hit
1: and then it has the whole apaili so Dizmo J Cash
0: everybody it so, is James JR a part of it too we're gonna leave it right there we're going to leave it right there so today we want to also ask another popping question we know Sampa the Great has dropped some cool music
1: oh,
0: and,
1: yeah.
0: There's a lot of criticism on social media a lot of people are saying no they're not feeling the song others are saying they're feeling the song others are saying what she's doing she's overdoing what she's doing whatever it is that she's doing
1: so, but I heard that but you know one thing I've come to understand you know I don't want to say we listeners trying to be primitive about it but it's a situation of art beg if you understand art ukaikonga art bunobuna mboikonga vili vonse mayo zambo zivata this is art but if you just look at it from not from a critical point of view uzambo vone namuli satanism people will say apa ndaninga ivafa kama video mva bwanje but at the end of the day it's art so me I believe each and every form of art has a following So if you are not feeling Sampa the Great, it's not because she's not good. It's because you're not even part of the target audience. So she's got her own audience. So we just need to listen to that. That's just it.
0: And as your girl, as your research girl, maziwa che atsi, nika bama che pakuchita vinto, I always make sure I do. So one thing I discovered is that Sampa the Great has somebody that dresses her up.
1: Okay.
0: And it's just a young gentleman. He goes by the name Danny. And he's, I think, all clothing collection is called Slick Something Something, right?
1: Okay. Is he from Zambia?
0: Yes, he's a Zambian boy. Like, he dresses most of the people, even Chanda Bryan sometimes, Mwaka, Halwindi, a lot of them.
1: Okay.
0: So this guy, he makes sure that

0: he knows what you do and who you are for him to give you the clothes. And he understands who Samba the Great is. So for me, I feel like it's fashion, and Zambians, we really like to criticize so much.
1: No, but criticism must be there, especially when you want to be on the top. We've criticized the top-notch artist. So I feel like she deserves the criticism, whether positive or negative. If she's doing the right thing, criticism will be there. But at the end of the day, let's look at the track. Is it a good track? Us, it's all about music, yeah? So is it a good song?
0: Okay, let's leave it to the listeners. Tell us, are you feeling the song? You can call us on the number 0955-997-997, or you can use the number 0978, right? You can finish it.
1: But you remember that time in Nabana Kuza, go do your research, and then when you come back, but otherwise, the number is 0979192485, 0979192485, or 0955997997 on the Z Shakedown, your favorite radio show on Power 91.3 FM.

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lovely good morning muli bwanje bonse bamene mumvela pa power 91.3 fm lelo pa day alero zona beautiful Friday and ndiye day makamaka yopangira kondalama mumaziva to weekends are locked and packed with a lot of beautiful and amazing events, so if you want to be a part of them you just need to make sure that you have money in your pocket. It's not even about Saturday or Sunday, it's all about Friday, just making sure that in case wagwesa katundu ya bantu at least you have some extra cash. So what is stopping you from playing Ichola Mega Box right here and right now? It doesn't matter where you are. You can just grab your phone. Whether it's a phone kangono, whether it's a phone chikulu. Remember, countdown here to your 2 weeks. You win a smartphone in a eve ikaliko. Kuriba jamine waganza tinasida ikaliko. So if you want to make it among us, the ones that walk away with a smartphone, you can call us. Or maybe you can start dialing the secret code. *464*2#. 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Click option 3, that is your raffle. And you can select your ticket starting from as little as 5 kwacha to 35 kwacha, depending on which one you're comfortable with. Also, ibalako futi kuti kulikona money giveaway. Yamene tima pasako last up, patinacho kupasako 2,500. This time around, it could be bigger and better. So if you want to win, make sure that the money is in your pocket. Osa mvera kaso. Osa zimverera kaso, especially ngati muzi wakuti, there will be the money will be tripled, will be threefold, will be fourthold. You know what I mean? It will be multiplied in 4, 5, 6, 7, 8, 9, 10, depending on how much you are playing the game. You can also play what we're calling AKA Chicoin or heads and tails as you are waiting for your raffle money to be picked. And yeah. For you to be, for as you are waiting for your raffle draws to be picked, you can also make sure that you're making some extra cash on our game that we are calling Chicoin. Remember, this is also unlimited plays, so you can play anytime, anywhere. You can play as many times as you can. Do not the kuzifaka kukona tia inatea 5 kwacha lekani niembekezeko kazingo tea, because the more you play, the higher chances of being picked. So let's try Ichola Mega Box right here together, because yesterday you all witnessed how two lucky winners walked away with 150 kwacha. So you also are next. Today I want to give to even 4, 5, 6, 7, 8 people, depending on how you're going to play. So ngatsimuteya ndiye jamanje peze kati mzambo dandaura kuti ayanu mkapena mu masanga cha bantu winisa Vaja vantu wamene bama wina ni system ima basanka kulinga na kuti vate akambiri oro kwambiri panopa Ichola Mega Box. 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

Fridays are meant to be for fun, but you can create the fun right here with some money in your pocket. 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So once bamene bakari ku doubta TSN koni chabe pangono, and then manje you can make your judgments later, because you be guaranteed that if you're playing the game as many times as you can, most definitely you will be a lucky winner. Chamene mfunika futi kukukumbu sankoni nyechakweba ati kuli 2 weeks period. Every after 2 weeks we give away 6 smartphones to 6 lucky winners. 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Wanaenda na Samsung Galaxy A7. So if you also want to win a smartphone, try us right now. As you are also playing the 2 weeks period, you can also consider playing the raffle where we give you the money right away. You play, you earn the money. *464*2#, click option 1, option 3, and you can win that money. 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

0: Maps. 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Yo Maps na kupasa nziwile, and they all came from one album, Vibes on Vibes. Are you going to hope we are going to be together on the 10th of October, because kujangia kwe chiri lida. So make sure that you grab yourself a ticket so that once it can dom tamba Yo Maps. That was your double play for Yo Maps. Yo, I gave you Hello, then I gave you Baby Baby. Ozone Africa came through with Blood Kid with a song called Wanda. Wanda, so it's all about vibes here on the Z Shakedown. Yeah, you're still tuned into the Z Shakedown. I am Ali Kubo, a leader, and you're still with me. So welcome on board Uganda Airlines. Fly with us on our daily direct flights from Lusaka. 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Book now on our mobile app or website at www.ugandaairlines.com or visit the Uganda Airlines ticket office at East Park Mall, first floor, Lusaka, on Ken Kaunda International Airport, or simply call 0773843444 or contact your preferred travel agency. Fly the crane to the pale of Africa and beyond with unmatched warmth and comfort. And that's your Ugandan Airlines there. Yes, you still on the Z Shakedown. Tikarikupasani nothing but the best of Zambian music. But tikariboenda kuri konse, we go on a short break, and when we come back, we'll continue with our Z music. Maziwa mwetusoberera pano.
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3: And in sports, Chisimbewe named Zambia under 23 coach as FAS unveils technical bench.
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2: And I am Elias Mlenga. Economist Mr. Kelvin Chisanga warns that the reported anthrax

0: care cases, vaccination of anti-risk livestock where appropriate, surveillance of people who may have been exposed, and clear communication with the public. Mr. Chisanga warns that a prolonged outbreak could threaten livestock incomes, household and food security, meat supplies, market access, and farmer confidence. He says government must therefore avoid both underreaction and unnecessary panic. He says, do not slaughter, consume, sell, or handle animals that have died suddenly or are suspected of being infected. He has urged farmers and members of the public to report suspected cases immediately to the veterinary and health authorities.
1: In another development, the Zambia Revenue Authority, ZRA, says it dismissed 24 members of staff in 2025 for various malpractices, including corruption. ZRA Commissioner General Dingani Banda says the authority would not tolerate corruption at any level as it intensifies efforts to strengthen integrity amongst its officers. Mr. Banda has urged officers working at border posts and other stations to remain professional and avoid compromising their integrity for short-term illicit gains. Speaking during the launch of the Zambia Revenue Authority Integrity Month at Kazungula Border Post, Mr. Banda said integrity is critical because ZRA officers are often the face of Zambia to investors, cross-border traders, and visitors. He said the authority is implementing reforms aimed at improving trade facilitation while reducing opportunities for corruption. These include the introduction of point-of-sale machines for duty payments, automation of the integrated border declaration form, and mandatory pre-clearance. Mr. Banda also disclosed that revenue mobilization increased from 83 billion kwacha in 2021 to 160 billion kwacha in 2025. He said ZRA is targeting to collect 185 billion kwacha in revenue this year, representing 73.1% of the national budget.
2: We will continue to ensure that corruption is not condoned in our organization at all levels. This is a critical factor in ensuring that we continue to double our efforts in revenue mobilization, which has increased from 83 billion in 2021 to 160 billion in 2025 and expected to attain 185 billion for the year 2026, which will essentially finance 73% of our national budget. So we call upon you to pay your fair share of taxes and report any officer demanding illicit favors. 24 ZRA members of staff were separated on matters, some of which relate to corruption. Everyone working at the border, please, let's stay away from any illicit activities. ZRA, as a lead agent at the border, we will closely follow up on any issues affecting any organization operating at the border.
1: Meanwhile, Allied Workers Union of Zambia, AWUZ President Catherine Chova, has called on ZRA employees to uphold integrity, accountability and professionalism in the execution of their duties. Ms. Chova, who is the first woman to be elected president of the union, said ZRA employees occupy a critical position in national development because their work directly contributes to revenue mobilization for the provision of essential public services. She said serving with integrity requires officers to do the right thing, even when no one is watching, resist corruption, avoid conflicts of interest, and treat every taxpayer with dignity and respect, regardless of their status or background.
3: Serving with integrity means doing the right thing, even when no one is watching. It means resisting corruption in all its forms. It means avoiding conflicts of interest. It means treating every taxpayer with dignity and respect, regardless of their status or influence or background. Above all, it means recognizing that public trust is earned through consistent ethical conduct. As a leadership, on behalf of the National Executive Committee and the entire leadership across all our branches, we strongly believe that integrity and employee wellness go hand in hand. A workforce that is respected, motivated, treated fairly is better positioned to uphold high ethical standards.
0: In another development, Fibercom says the Junior Engineers, Technicians and Scientists JETS 2026 Fair, currently taking place

0: at the National Science Center in Lusaka remains one of the crucial platforms to identify great ideas and innovation which can contribute to the socio-economic landscape of the country. Fibercom's head of ICT, Katenje Mukumba, has underscored the importance of this year's JETS Fair and Fibercom's participation. Speaking to Power FM News, Ms. Mukumba said that the providing reliable internet access to the event, Fibercom is not only helping young scientists, innovators, and technicians to access the much-needed digital connectivity for their projects, but also building them for the future. Ms. Mukumba added that Fibercom's sponsorship for the fair does not only support the participants, but also aligns with the company's commitment in supplementing government's efforts to achieve its national digital agenda by providing reliable internet connectivity for all and bringing the digital gap. She further emphasized that the donation reflects the company's ongoing commitment to connect educational institutions nationwide. Meanwhile, Ms. Mukumba also reaffirmed Fibercom's dedication to collaborating with stakeholders to expand internet connectivity for learners across Zambia, striving to close the digital gap and foster inclusive digital education. The JETS 2026 Fair continues to showcase Zambia's young talents in engineering, technology and science, supported by initiatives that promote digital inclusion and innovation.
1: The partnership to us is very, very important as an organization, because primarily Fibercom is a science-based organization, and as an organization we believe in operating in a socially responsible manner. Thus the partnership with the Ministry of Education. We want to give back to the community that in so many ways made us who we are. Fibercom employs a large number of engineers and technicians, and represented here today at the JETS National Fair are junior engineers and technicians. And so we believe that the exhibitors of today, but the leaders of tomorrow, driving organizations such as Fibercom. Secondly, we believe that through such partnerships, we're indirectly contributing to the national development agenda. You agree with me from the exhibitions that we have been able to witness here, that environments like this, platforms like this, are the birthplace of great ideas and great innovations, which, if they're nurtured properly and they're secured, have the potential to actually transform the socio-economic landscape of Zambia as we know it. So as Fibre...
2: In more news, human rights champion and democracy specialist Ngande Mwanajiti has called on opposition politicians and their supporters to stop insulting the head of state, saying political differences should not be used as a basis for rebellion or lawlessness. Mr. Mwanajiti says he agrees with what he describes as extremely reasonable suggestions from some senior officials within the opposition that supporters and politicians alike should refrain from insulting President Hakainde Hichilema. He says it would be difficult to imagine a child depending on or living in the home of a parent while openly insulting the head of that household. Mr. Mwanajiti says the same principle should apply in national affairs, arguing that citizens should respect authority and the rule of law even when they disagree with decisions taken by those in government.
0: In international news, at least 24 school children have died in a stampede as they tried to flee a fire that engulfed two schools in rebel-held Bukavu in the Eastern Democratic Republic of Congo, officials there have said. More in the following report.
3: This is the aftermath of a blaze that tore through two schools in the rebel-controlled city of Bukavu in the Eastern Democratic Republic of Congo. The fire proved deadly, and nearby hospitals were overwhelmed, as this doctor explains. Among the children who arrived already dead, I counted around 10. Others were still alive, and we were able to quickly evacuate them to Berna Hospital, which is near the road. Once they reached Berna, I knew that they could get there easily. They could wait for ambulances from the larger hospitals to come and take them there for treatment. Scores more were wounded and taken to hospital for treatment. Authorities are still working to establish what exactly caused the blaze. When the flames started here at the school, we heard people calling for help as we were trying to get out. We went back inside. The flames rose higher and spread throughout the entire neighborhood. We don't know what or who started it. Right now, we're working to completely put out the fire. The fire is believed to have started around 8 a.m. in a house before spreading to neighboring buildings. More than 300 homes were destroyed, according to a preliminary assessment by the authorities.
2: Still in international news, Congolese authorities have inaugurated a new Ebola treatment center in the city of Kasangani as health officials race to expand surveillance, testing and treatment capacity. The facility is being run by the medical charity Doctors Without Borders, also known as MSF. It has 22 beds but can be expanded to treat up to 50 patients. MSF emergency coordinator Kate Nolan says the center will improve access to care and health, to access care and help isolate patients in an effort to stop transmission in communities. A case of Ebola was detected in Kasangani, the capital of Tshopo province, in July, the first reported case there during the current outbreak. The virus has since spread to several provinces, with Sud Ubangi in northwestern Congo the latest to report cases. Health officials face major challenges in containing the outbreak, including rebel violence, population displacement, and heavy movement of people. A weak healthcare and disease surveillance system, along with gaps in contact tracing and laboratory testing, is also hampering the response. The outbreak is further complicated by the fact that there is no approved vaccine or specific treatment for the rare Bungigyo virus strain responsible for the outbreak. We now take a break and we'll return shortly with sports news.
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2: There are interesting things that are happening, Elias, in the sports world, and I'm sure that our listener right now will be very interested what ball we are about to drop.
0: Yeah, very interesting, huh?
2: Yes, absolutely. Now, did you know that the Football Association of Zambia has appointed Red Arrows coach Chisimbewe as head coach of the Zambia Under-23 national team?
0: Yes. The Zambia national team Under-23, which is the national team, Mbewe will lead the team in preparations for the 2027 Africa Cup Under-23 Cup of Nations qualifiers. Zambia has been handed a second-round tie against either Sierra Leone or Burkina Faso, with the first leg scheduled for November 9th and the return leg 8 days later. Mbewe will be assisted by Numba Mumamba as the first assistant coach, George Sulufia as second assistant coach, and Kaliloka Konje as goalkeeper coach. The technical bench also includes former Zambia international Chintu Kampamba as physical coach, while 2009 Chan Golden Boot winner Given Singuluma has been appointed equipment manager.
2: Now, Mumba Mwila will serve as team manager, with Ndaba Sipuke as team doctor, Nimrod Musongwa as physiotherapist, Luca Kaunda as video analyst, and Chimunya Mwila as security manager. That's about it in the sports news in the Power FM Lunchtime News. My name is Abigail Trasis.
0: And I am Elias Mlenga.
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1: Football is back, which means the arguments are back. Yeah! The predictions are back. Yeah! The bragging rights are back. 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

Nilangize, Nilangize, Vincenzo, Chanda na Keva, Yamba Kudala, Friday, Veve, Swafuna Nochedo on the Z Shakedown. And this one is called Chilile. I played you Tavesha, J Max, and that one particular jam was produced by Easy the Producer. Ma Easy Vache sound, yeah, Easy the Producer, eh? Then I'm gonna tenga on Futi Kumbuyo, Tishon and T-Boy came through featuring Chefy 187, and the song is called Baby Denia. It's a Friday, Namba Kudala. Muzwa masobere at Mwet masobere da pano, but yeah, it's a fika parija time manje, yupanga kumane mankwacha mangwizo, we make the money, tia nayo.

0: are or where you are. 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
0: That's right. 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Just ask Mlenga here what it's for.
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2: 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It's a Friday and it's a happy Friday. Another day for winners. Be among the 93 winners today. 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Take your chance to play Winnie Biggie. And that's the story now. 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You could walk away with any of these prizes. My cell phone, My cell phone, Nachi Plasma TV at Chirico. David Kambapa. But tell your friend to tell a friend that Win Big Game Show Yamba. So have you been playing? Friday, Lilo. Friday. Chiririra kuti. 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I'm sure mwazimwa mvila playlist mwenzo endera. Vezeche vima banga voku vini sani, voku mvesani buino. And that's what we do here, Papawa FM. Just make sure that you dance. Pale pamene muvina, mfuni kakuna ka something kalimo mpoke tumo. But nga tsikari mpoke tivo chita muviziba. Just dial *474. 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Isevene vavindalama. Tima kambati ndalama, zingala pandalama. But otherwise, Vetima Chita Pano, we just call the people that have won just to confirm if they've received KTXN on a Friday. Imagine me come and a message ka kuri mweka manivesela to tell you the truth. 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So it's a vamene tiza chita, vamene tima chita always, always, always. 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Mwamene batira, how many times they played and how they are going to use their money. How they are going to spend their money on a Friday like this. So imwe mwamona mafpanga tima wina, munga chite nayo cha. 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There's a 3,000 kurina ma smartphone. 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So all you need to do is just continue playing. Don't doubt yourself, Don't doubt. Ngatutea chintu chie, ngatufuno chita chintu cha Ndalama. The first sign of failure is doubting. So if you want to achieve something in life, So suck doubt. Because the moment you start doubting yourself, but the problem is that you are doubting yourself. But if you have that courage to say, I'm going to do this and I'm going to win and I'm going to make money, people who make money, but it be my doubt, say, if I invest this money, kaya kapena za chosa, in a sinivera buino, kaya kapena za pola. It's a business, kaya kapena za chitika, it's a vama kaya kaya, but win big, Stevie Funa, and we don't even like that. He said, I'm going to do it. I'm going to win. I'm going to invest this money. it's gonna be big. You know what I mean? That's what we want, Panopa. We need a big game. So make sure you continue playing Manamba Muyazi Vayoshita Dao. But because pale Vanzani wemu na uzako, so Frank ni wakitreko the minds na veve Vanzao. Kutina Vanzani, kutina veve, wambe kutia, we need big. All you need to do is just dial star 474#. Ngatika USSD kache duama, ndako pa website. Mwacha www.winbig.zambia. Pari Winbig osa yivara po Zambia. 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So make sure mwari mbapo Zambia because you're playing from Zambia. 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Otherwise, go making sure you play win big. And then the number to dial. The number to dial is a *474. And tapo number mwambokte ya win big game show. Because Panopa win big, it's all about the money. It's all about the money mankwacha, manguza. Ni tapo manje mwenane tapanga chokosa. Otherwise, tuwarai samkula tumina bariaba winine. Baria tuwarambo kubepusha ofubala bonfia kastata ba winine.
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0: Min suwata mo rebidi ba, but how do you feel about it?
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0: never know what to do because in the chat, I'm not going to be able to do it. How can you see the chat? I'm going to be able to do it. I'm going to Crown Television, ku Go TV, ku DSTV, kuri konso ko mureta mbira. But we just want to say congratulations once more. To allow me to make a phone, nga yapa program to make a send a phone yen. And remember, that today, mirombe mpia hiri on sati, yo, yapa se okusashanta, we are just going to tell you how you can get your phone. Congratulations once more, and kudos to your child, Duatere. I know that's why you don't believe. Maybe if it was them, they could have believed or had a certain expression, because it is them that actually played. So congratulations to you, Bamulengana Tiasha, umwana wenu nari ngokuba ati mwawina kufoni. Sometimes with these little ones that we don't know shafoni, wawana mkwanga shafoni ya mami pakwe. Wawina kufoni na wenatabare, imona ako ding tabare, believer. But that is our lucky winner for the fourth day. We now cruise to get it. Hello, good morning.
2: Hello.
0: Yes, good morning, ma.
2: Good morning, thank you.
0: My name is Mike Sakala. I'm calling you from Crown Television Win Big Zambia. I'm with Bessie Mulenga here. Your name and where you are?
2: Okay, my name is Precious.
0: Precious from where?
2: From Luansha.
0: From Luansha. My Precious, cool Luansha. Congratulations. Now we're in a smartphone today. It's a very lovely Monday, man. I can feel it. I can feel it. I can feel the excitement.
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3: 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On a Friday like this, it's zaka senze sabuanja kwa kangena.
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3: We nice it's a work, don't go there. Otherwise, congratulations and continue playing win big, huh? Alright, thank you very much. Ndiezi into some ways it's come back. Ndiezi into some minutes come back. Wave a gift six o'clock Zani Mone. 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But otherwise, we'll keep on trying, we'll keep on calling them, so that people are winning, people are making money, but win big. Otherwise, later on Friday, we will come like something in my pocket, so that if we kapa jasu fika uyo payo papa fika pansaka nsaka fika cheuri na courage ima buranga tunandarama so ngangare na courage ubendarama nyokosa ifone ngache courage bora na ndalama chokera ku win big yelo ku win big kungala ku win vintu vikuru na mwamene mwa mverera mweka kuti it's win big hello
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1: De Roxen.
3: Congratulations. 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
1: Ma?
3: Nat congratulations zangena. Okay. 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
1: Zikomo.
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3: 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Otherwise, nima mvera buinonga, tumpasa ma testimony. Kutipa winning big. Hello?
5: Hello.
3: Hi, how are you?
5: I'm fine, how are you?
3: I'm fine. My name is Elido. I'm calling you from Win Big.
5: Okay.
3: Mwaza mnati yako Win Big. 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
5: Nime Messi.
3: Atresi?
5: Messi.
3: Ba Messi, mnati yako Win Big?
5: Mnati
3: ya. Congratulations. Mwina ko something. Yangena wako mwakaunti?
5: Yangena.
3: Congratulations once more. So mzai sensa buwanji yondarame mwawina?
5: Tatuzabuwa tabeka lanchi.
3: Kalanchi. Make sure munsire ko lanchi na nifuno bro ziyaku.
5: Okay.
3: Alright. Thank you very much and congratulations.
5: Thank you.
3: And if it come back with him, Vela ba Messi ukova na wina, and ye ba mene tifu na kuti muzi wina, atwa gula moka lunch, na kamba kudala, tsunga zienda kunchito lunch kafika wambulanga na wantu, 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
8: Hello, good morning.
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2: Good morning, thank you.
8: My name is Mike Sakala. I'm calling you from Crown Television, Win Big Zambia. I'm with Bessie Mulenga here. Your name and where you are?
2: Okay, my name is Precious.
8: Precious from where?
2: From Lancia.
8: from Luansha. My precious Luansha, congratulations. Now we're in a smartphone today. It's a very lovely Monday, man. I can feel it. I can feel it. I can feel the excitement.
9: I'm also feeling it for you, my darling.
8: Congratulations once more. Continue playing the game. We're going to call you and just get to tell you how you can get your package.
2: Thank you.
8: We thank you so very much. Spread the word across. You said you're in Luansha, right?
2: Yes.
8: Please spread the word across Luansha. We know it's a gated town. I 30 inch to you, but congratulations once more.

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0: Introducing Juicy Super Chill Flavored Drink. Feel the chilling sensation. We've all done it. Yep. The slurp. There's the hot tea slurp. And then there's the not so nice drink slurp. And then there is the milk it slurp. With the milk it slurp, you can tell the subject wants to sip every drop of milky goodness in the pack until there is nothing left.
1: This is how we make milky.
0: Milk it milkshake. The shake that moves. 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

0: Millennium Girl, and this one featuring Davu D. Mwaizi Waijaya. So, Mark Zu came through with Ma Ati Amama. Nifuno Kondwere Sache Amama. Then I played Kubongo by Frank Roo. You know what time it is, huh? It's the home of Zambian music on the Z Shake Down. In case ndi pamele muti joina, this is Aliku Boy Elido, and we're making sure that we are giving you nothing but the best of Zambian music. Kuri chibaby girl chen santava, my sister chaenda chabwela, chibaby girl chaenda chabwela. But you know the vibes are chikabwela chibaby girl. But guess what? The baby girl is in the view at once.
1: Boom,
0: at once. 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
1: Nesnanda kudiakola nchi natia. 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
0: Ah, wamiza vambira. 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Pachari la kudiala on the Z check down. My nominations ya yamba.
1: It's Friday.
0: It's Friday. It's Friday. It's a Friday. It's a Friday.
1: And I hope you are requesting. Also, you are my numbers. I'm using Sakutumira. My numbers are very simple and straightforward. Imonjito chabe ni kutenga mafons yanu. 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Especially tomorrow being a Friday. Saturday. Tomorrow being a Saturday. And you know Saturdays we make sure that once eche my vibes yari high.
0: Very high.
1: My vibes yari high. Mumbela kona Z Shakedown.
0: Z Shakedown.
1: Weekend countdown.
0: Which starts at 14 hours and then it's either at 18 hours. So, iwe wanzo kamba tbwanj, Becky. Ati song yari ron nyimbo bwanj. The one we need to do for the power play. Ni artist bwanj, weti rina yari.
1: Today we have 76 drums.
0: Okay.
1: So today we have 76 drums.
0: Yo.
1: Murido.
0: Yeah, man.
1: So the reason why we're picking 76 drums today is because we've seen 76 drums do the most.
0: Yeah.
1: Every time, I'm taking a time, but kuchita ku dropper, but every time nyimbo ikachoka, tima ziba, tima nkala cheni hit.
0: Have you watched the new video?
1: It's the one that I'm abusing right now. One I'm abusing.
0: What's your favorite part? The Chandanake part or the 76 part?
1: For me, it takes time for me to really appreciate someone in the song. Yeah. So what I do, I let it sink in.
0: Yeah.
1: So what I always told you, even when nyimbo ikachoka usiku, I don't watch it just there and then.
0: Yeah.
1: Olo yachoka kusen, I don't watch it. I wait for the Z shakedown.
0: You already know. And uzi wachati se hapa mani tankala nsebe neba Zambian music. Uh-huh. You remember we're doing a Bafo Ba yesterday. And they posted it on the page, Ya Power FM. Do you know what happened? Niru sick chen burum verat. Yay, check on slap this page. You know, Yenda kuriba slap na pezat. One post it a funny. Shout out to Slap D.
1: So you are simply saying that.
0: Well, now we in a No,
1: Nani, but in a cruise. Okay, since Nasanka J Cash.
0: Yeah, J Cash.
1: Yellow 76.
0: 76 drums.
1: At least I can do a verse by 76 drums.
0: Nisa Elisa 76 drums.
1: I don't teach. I am a new song. Kairi my own someone because you are posted for being a loyal fan for
0: Slap D. Yeah.
1: Today I'm going to also confirm that I'm also a loyal fan for 76 drums.
0: Yo.
1: Wow. Wampanga ambulance. Nademona po beauty, but Tina sanga purasi kandando fo wapangwa ni topu kirasi futi kirasi kini bombo kirati walenga ne mupondo na tensioni wakoboro mtima ni we beauty station.
0: Wow.
1: Uyo never
0: baby jump
1: oh yo, yeah.
0: shout out 76 drums, you've got a loyal fan kuno.
1: Yeah,
0: otherwise us, we love Zambian music, huh? So once a chama artist Timama feeling. Otherwise, we go on a short commercial break, and when we come back, we still continue vibing na chigelo cha entertainment.
1: No, I don't go anywhere. When you hear my voice is not there, I'm still in the background cooking something for you, and obviously making sure that line up ya Z Shakedown countdown. Ndia menezo wapangira so that my note couple videos achieve my hitsi.
0: Hit after hitsi.
1: Yeah.
0: A
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0: sad day for the residents of Tamanga compound. 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
9: It's a very good afternoon. It's time now for the weather updates on the Zed Shakedown. We'll start with Lusaka. Currently around 24 degrees Celsius with hazy sunshine. Temperatures are expected to reach about 26 degrees to 28 degrees with a low of around 16 degrees. Humidity is around 40 to 42% with winds from the east at roughly 20 kilometers per hour. Sunrise was around 0604 and sunset is expected to be around 1801. We go to Livingstone. Expect a sunny and dry day with temperatures climbing to around 33 degrees Celsius and dropping to about 15 degrees Celsius overnight. Wind will be mainly easterly at around 15 to 25 kilometers per hour with low humidity and virtually no chance of rain. Sunshine is around 0618 with sunset around 1812. We go to Windwall. Currently around 27 degrees with hazy sunshine. The high is expected to reach about 29 to 30 degrees Celsius with a cooler low of around 12 to 14 degrees Celsius. Humidity is low, around 26% with light easterly winds nearly 8 kilometers per hour. Sunrise was at 0652 while sunset is expected around 18:44, and that's your weather check across the region. Lusaka staying warm and hazy. Livingstone bringing plenty of sunshine and hotter condition. While Windhoek will be warm and dry with a cooler evening ahead. And that's your weather update on the Zed Shakedown.
8: Today's Power weather update on the Zed Shakedown. Weather update.

Mu maziwa paze check down for Madira Manimpo Mahiti Ekaeka, and that was Nez Long featuring Slab D and of course Bobby East and the one and only the Notorious of Zambia, Notorious ZAM, which is Y Celeb with Import. And we also played you a song by a song titled Sweater, produced by the one and only Easy the Producer. Mumaziva ni mahiti ekaeka pepano pa Z Shakedown. Keep on listening and tuning in to the best

Yes, this is where we have to say our goodbyes. Ziko Mukwambili. Otherwise, Mumaziva. To Saturday again, Kapondokano, Aliko Boy Lido will be with you on the Z Shakedown. Obviously, to do the Z Shakedown count, weekend countdown. But for now, Chigelo Channel, B to the ECKY, Chigelo Channel Entertainment, Kasuli Wapa Radio, Achita Buanjia Kamba to Apiamo. But the music does not stop. So keep on enjoying Power 91.3.

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2: 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Sinazongwe backs environmental court and amid mining concerns. In international news, South Africa protesters set September 30th deadline for undocumented migrants. And in sports, Chisimbewe named Zambia under 23 coach as FAS unveils technical bench. 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

0: We had DJ Kent and Zaki Ibrahim in Sunrise, and that's the club mix, by the way. Fireboy DML came through with Clat, that features Mastika, and we also had Ruga with Jesus Love Me, Loves Me, rather, just laugh. Yeah.
1: So, you know, the funny thing about the song that we're just from playing you, Papa Ote, it's a very sad song where people get to dance to it. People get to dance to someone's pain.
0: One thing I'm going to tell you is actually coming to that, that is Stromae, and this is the rendition of Stromae's Papa Ote by Altverse. It's the Afro mix. And, well, this is the man behind Alone Dance. You remember that one?
1: Yeah.
0: And he's also done, he's done a lot of songs anyway. But then most of them are around social issues. That's why you notice that a lot of children actually do love his music.
1: Yeah, it sounds crazy.
0: Yes, so like imagine having to grow up without knowing where your dad is. Especially kids who are raised by single parents.
1: Yeah.
0: These are questions that are asked, but of course as a parent these are not issues that you're just going to go to a child and say, oh, we're just the two of us because the other guy jumped ship. But then you have artists like Stromae who are going to sing about it, like, you know, in a fun
1: Daddy,
0: way.
1: Daddy, where are you?
0: Daddy, Papa, where are you?
1: We're dancing.
0: You know? And kids love that song. And I think for single moms, it's an easier fit because now you've got an artist who's actually starting a subject that you've been a little scared to start.
1: Yeah.
0: So if you notice, most of his music is actually animated even.
1: Yeah.
0: When you go to his concerts, it's animated. It's because the music is for absolutely everyone. There's nothing like Ara 18, no such thing. For his music, the entire family can tune into it.
1: I find it so amazing that, I mean, he has been doing well and he has amassed a lot of views. I never knew he was that famous.
0: He's, what?
1: I swear.
0: But you do realize he just said that on live radio, right?
1: I know. I got introduced to the same song, Anna, but I never knew his music like that until this song. It touched me because I had to research more about it. I found out that he was talking about how the Rwandan genocide happened, and he was talking about his dad and how he tried his best to make sure that he had a normal childhood.
0: Yes,
1: and
0: he
1: then
0: did.
1: His song has billions of views on YouTube. I was like, man.
0: So this man has been around a very long time, and sometimes maybe the question has been, how old was he when he really started? Because he's only 41 years old.
1: Right.
0: So at 41, you look at his face, he doesn't look 41.
1: He looks like a child.
0: He looks very, very young, and that's, I think, he's very, very young at heart. Mm. And as such, it's actually glowing on the outside. Yeah. You know what I mean? Shout out to you, Stromae, all the way from Belgium, and speaking to an African heart this afternoon. It's 14:26. On Power. Real quick, we dive into business, and that right after that we take a quick break as well, and then you can actually brace yourself for a lovely time. My name is Cookie M. Preston.
1: And my name is Fortress.
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0: This business update is powered by your favorite bank, Ecobank, and I hope that you do open yourself an Ecobank account, especially for your church. You can also have yourself an account getting straight into business. U.S. President Donald Trump has promised to send a $500, nearly 370 pounds to nearly 1 million Americans as refunds for what he described as Obamacare overcharges collected during the Biden administration. The refunds to be sent out starting in October will go to people in 30 states who buy health insurance through the federal marketplace and do not receive financial help, according to the White House. Officials said the payments were meant to refund Americans who faced higher premiums and who paid the full cost of their plans. The promised refunds are on top of the $5,000 payments Trump recently pledged to send Americans if Republicans win control of Congress in November's elections. So the reason why we are actually covering this particular story this afternoon is because we've got a lot of Americans living all over the world, right? Yeah. So what does this entail? Does this mean that the American that's living in Zambia will have access to this money? Or do you have to be on American soil for you to have access to that?
1: You know, the funny thing, looking at how now we have to get a visa via South Africa, it's very hectic. I think a lot of Africans, I might say, they have strong feelings about going to USA.
0: Well, I'll tell you one thing. If Africa is pushing for a borderless Africa, mm-hmm. it shouldn't be hard to go to SA, right?
1: Yeah, it shouldn't, definitely. Now, coming back home, looking at the ZRA, the Zambia Revenue Authority has announced a temporary suspension of customs duty on specified wheat imports in a bid to cushion supply and stabilize prices. Now, in a public notice issued on Friday, which is today, ZRA Corporate Communications Manager Oliver Nzala said the measure was provided for under statutory instrument number 65 of 2026 and the Customs and Excise Suspension Wheat number 2 regulation. So the suspension applies only where the wheat is imported by a holder of a valid import permit issued by the ministry responsible for agriculture. Only qualifying imports that satisfy the requirements of statutory instrument number 65 of 2026 will benefit from the zero rate of the customs duty during the prescribed period. So, well, we're still going to eat a lot of products that have wheat in it. I think we still have.
0: You know, every time I hear a conversation around that, I'm just like, pay your taxes.
1: What should be paying their taxes?
0: Yeah, so maybe it needs to be integrated in the, you know, education system. Mm-hmm. When kids are going to reception, kids are going to first grade, second grade, if we're educated on that earlier in life, it will be easier. Maybe it will just be easier when we get older.
1: Definitely.
0: Now, going into a conversation that we ought to be having, oil prices. The price of oil has jumped to $105 a barrel amid signs of conflict in the Middle East will not be resolved quickly, fueling fears that inflation could accelerate. With the conflict between the United States of America and Iran in the Gulf intensifying in recent days, the cost of both crude oil and gas has been rising sharply. Brent crude oil went back above $100 a barrel on Wednesday and has continued to climb. The war has led to the effective closure of the Strait of Hormuz, preventing supplies of oil and gas from the Gulf from reaching global markets. When I say global markets, I mean all of us.
1: They're affected. You're not affected, you're affected. You know, something funny is people who think when the oil prices, like, how does that affect my daily well-being? How is it going to affect me going to buy bread at home? And yada, yada. 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
5: Football is back, which means the arguments are back. The predictions are back. The bragging rights are back. 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
3: Current weather temperatures are 25 degrees Celsius for Hesse sunshine, but during the afternoon, expect highs of 26 degrees Celsius with Railfield at 28 degrees Celsius. Cloud cover will be at 7% with wind gusts at 4 to 1 kilometers per hour. In the night, expect clear temperatures with lows of 16 degrees Celsius with cloud cover at 0% and 1% probability of precipitation. Sunrise within Lusaka was at 6.05 a.m. and sunset is at 6.02 p.m. And if you're listening to us via the tuning app in Lilongwe, central region of Malawi, well, current temperature is 27 degrees Celsius with expected temperature highs of 28 degrees Celsius and lows of 15 degrees Celsius. Winds are moving at 11 kilometers per hour east southeast, humidity is at 36%. Sunset in Lilongwe is expected at 17:41.
4: Now, coming back to Southern Province in Livingston, our tourist capital, current weather temperatures are 29 degrees Celsius. It's quite hot, full of sun, with current weather temperature at 29 and highs of 31 degrees Celsius will be expected throughout the entire afternoon. But in the night, temperatures will drop to 12 degrees Celsius with clear skies. Cloud cover will be at 0% with wind gusts at 33 kilometers per hour.
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0: With us right here on the Roman's Pizza Show. My name is Cookie Ann Preston.
3: And my name is Fortress. We are here to give you pizza.
0: I love how direct that was.
3: Yes, we're here to give you pizza.
0: There are conditions, though.
3: Yeah, there's a catch to that.
0: Yeah. So, Roman's Pizza has a promotion that's been going on for a while now. It's mm-hmm. beautiful for this month, and it's the Savor Flavor Medium Deal, where there are three medium Savor Flavor pizzas for only 199 kwacha. That's exactly and a 99 kwacha.
3: Kwapwa.
0: And you get three medium-sized pizzas. These are nice and tasty.
3: Mm-hmm.
0: And I know Fortress has a way of experiencing these pizzas. Tell us about that.
3: Yes. So all you have to do is make your way to the where we are located. We are also at Munali. We are at Ispac as well. So we do have different flavors. We do have bacon, avo, and feta, barbecue chicken. That is a savor flavor that we're talking about. So in the 199 kwacha, you'll be able to also get the bacon supreme as well, barbecue chicken, and mushroom. Who doesn't like mushroom and chicken?
0: I know somebody who loves mushrooms to the extent that they would actually wipe them off the pizza.
3: Wow.
0: First, and then finish the rest later.
3: Is it you?
0: Like, don't do that. We are supposed to eat the pizza
3: together,
0: as it comes, the same way it's served. Each of us gets a slice or two, and we get to have a lovely time together. And in case you've been wondering, or maybe you're hungry right now, I'm telling you, I know what it's like to be hungry and not knowing where to find food. You can actually find Roman's Pizza at Cosmopolitan Mall. That's mm-hmm. along Kafua Road. Is that mall on the left after Mapitapa Castle? Yes, it's on the left. And then you can also find Roman's Pizza at East Park Mall, at Lewanika Mall, at Munali Mall, Salama Park as well, and Mukua Mall in Kitwe. So you can find outlets in Lusaka and Kitwe as well. So are you ready for that pizza?
3: I'm ready for them on their behalf.
0: Yeah?
3: So
0: now the thing is, all you need to do is call us up on 0979-192-485. Today, we're really, really, really, really in a hurry to give away these pizzas. So we're giving away large pizzas to two lucky winners.
3: Woo! And I know you're going to share with your favorite person, favorite human being. And it's a good way to apologize, you know. You haven't been talking to...
0: Wait a minute.
3: Just tell her.
0: Fortress and Friends are in the habit of offending people, yeah?
3: Just tell
0: them. An apology, though.
3: You never know.
0: Hello, you're live on Power. How are you doing?
4: I'm okay. How are you?
0: We're amazing.
3: Great,
0: how are you doing?
4: Sorry?
0: What is your name and where are you calling us from?
4: I'm David. I'm calling within Lusaka.
0: Joseph, what's your last name?
4: Maere.
0: Hello?
3: Your name is David Maere. Or Joseph?
4: David Mawere,
3: okay.
0: What are the first four digits of your NRC?
4: 2524.
3: Yes. Okay. David, are you ready to win yourself a pizza today?
4: Yes.
3: Okay.
0: Well, which area are you tuned in from, first of all, before we ask you your question? Which area are you tuned in from again?
4: Within Lusaka,
0: okay.
3: All right. So, David, I want you to at least mention three outlets where Roman's Pizza is found.
4: Okay. There is Munali Mall.
3: Uh-huh.
4: There's Cosmopolitan Mall.
3: Uh-huh.
4: Salama Park Mall.
3: Okay. David, Who are you going to share the pizza with?
4: Sorry?
3: Who are you sharing the pizza with
0: in the event that you win?
4: I didn't get the question.
0: Who would you like to share the pizza with in the event that you win?
4: With my mom.
0: With your mom.
3: Oh, that's
0: nice.
3: So sweet.
0: That's really, really nice, David. Well, guess what, David?
4: Yes.
0: You've won yourself a pizza, courtesy of Roman's Pizza.
3: Congratulations. Po, po, po, po.
4: Thank you.
3: Congratulations.
0: So where will you be collecting your pizza from?
4: Yeah. Right now I'm in Kanyama, so maybe in East Park Mall.
0: East Park Mall. Okay, so be sure to collect your pizza this Saturday at East Park Mall.
4: Okay.
0: Yes. All right. Do have a lovely afternoon, David.
4: Thank you very much.
0: You're absolutely welcome. Thank you.
3: Congratulations to you.
0: Yeah, this is the Roman's Pizza Show. Roman's Pizza came to bring in vibes, and not just vibes. Oh, so you can dig into that lovely, nice, and tasty pizza just like that.
3: Ooh. And we are doing it right here on Tabanga 913. So all you have to do is give us a buzz. Just give us a call on 0979-192485 or 0955-997-997. So in the moment you give us a call, I'm just going to ask you a very simple question. I hope you have been paying attention.
0: So we'll ask you questions like, are you the lucky winner?
3: We're giving them hints now.
0: You know, are you the lucky winner? You know?
3: Are you sure you're going to walk away as the winner?
0: Yeah.
3: Are you sure you're going to win this?
0: You know.
3: Those type of stuff.
0: So now remember that you can find Roman's Pizza at East Park Mall as well. You can find it at Cosmopolitan Mall. We're very excited for you. It's, it's a lovely time to be a winner.
3: Mm-hmm.
0: Especially on a hot day like today.
3: I know, definitely. I'm sure you can also buy a cool drink on the sides. Have you ever eaten pizza with water, with cold water?
0: Yes, I have.
3: Yeah, I definitely taste
0: I
3: nice.
0: Mean, you can have pizza with anything.
3: Exactly.
0: Because it's pizza at the end of the day, yeah? It is pizza. Now, if you're going to be reaching out to us on the 0955 line, make sure you also send us a WhatsApp message with your full details so that we can also add you to the winner's list.
3: Yes. So just give us a call on 0955-997-997 or 0979-192485. And have a chance to walk away as a winner.
0: Absolutely. It's been a lovely afternoon so far. I mean, it's a lovely afternoon so far, so great. And as we wrap up, we're going to leave you with a message that David is going to be going to have that pizza. I mean, we're giving away to two lucky winners, but of course, if you want to wait until the last minute, well, it's allowed. It's legal. So we've just seen a missed call. I think that is a sign that we need to call you back. Yes.
3: You're so lucky.
0: Yes, you are. You're really, really lucky. Hello, you're live on Power. How are you doing?
5: Fine, and you?
0: We're doing amazing. What is your name and where are you tuned in from?
5: Calling from
3: Yogyakarta. You're sounding very low. Kindly please speak up.
0: What is your first name and your last name?
5: Felix Mutale.
0: Okay. Yeah. All right. What are the first four digits of your NRC?
5: 8300.
0: Sounds like a lucky number. Can you tell us at least three Roman's Pizza outlets that you know?
5: East Park Mall.
0: One.
5: And Mandai.
0: Mandu Hill?
5: And Makenmo.
0: Are you sure?
5: Yes, it's possible.
0: Can you try again for one of them? What would you like to replace Mandu Hill with?
5: Mandu Shopping Center.
0: Yes, can you replace it with another location?
5: Near opposite. Okay,
0: are you able to tell us who you would like to share the pizza with if you win it?
5: With my children.
0: Your children. Okay. Well, guess what? Even though you owe us some answers, yeah? Guess what? You're a lucky winner of a large pizza courtesy of Roman's Pizza.
5: Okay, thank you. Thank
0: you. You are welcome. And where would you like to pick up from?
5: East Park Mall.
0: Yes. Okay, congratulations to you once again.
5: Okay, thank you.
0: You're welcome. Do have a lovely afternoon. I would just like to make it clear that you can actually find Roman's Pizza at Mukuba Mall in Kitwe, Munali Mall in Lusaka, and Salama Park as well at Spectra Salama Park Service Station. You can find Roman's Pizza there. And Lewanika Mall as well. East Park Mall and Cosmopolitan Mall. Mm-hmm. You get it?
3: Right? Yes.
0: Right, portrait?
3: Not McKinney Mall, please.
0: So now remember that you can actually go order yourself three medium pizzas for only 199 kwacha, rather. Three pizzas, and imagine 199 kwacha for three pizzas.
3: And I've had them before. They're quite huge, by the way.
0: Yeah?
3: They're quite large. So you are definitely going to share with a lot of people.
0: Yeah, definitely. Thank you so much for joining us, and we look forward to catching you next week, or catch us next week, Wednesday, same time, same place, right here on your number one hit radio, Power.
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10: This right here, this is for you. For him.
11: Is high and the day is long.
10: For her.

0: the ones who sit still. The ones up high. Oh, for the ones on holiday. 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

That is music of Tyala Tukuzini and Ntoko Sozana, Daughter Vuntle, featuring Oloveletu and Vunki Olako. Well, you can be part of the conversation. This is TFL Tamanga 913, and you can be part of the conversation by going through to our socials, which is Power 91.3 FM. And remember, you can stream via the TuneIn app. Here's some music coming through from Skylar Tyler, and this one features Ruga, Mean to Me. And we also do have some Yemi Alade. Anyway, let me start with some Yemi Alade. Very soon we'll be giving out some money right here on the show. Make sure that you start dialing star 474 for you to start winning big.

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9: It's time for you to win big. It's time for you to walk away with bigger prizes. Another day for winners like you. Be among the 93 winners today. It's as simple as you just dial in *474#. 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Now, we do have different prizes. 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We do have smartphones that we give away every single day. 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We also do have a smart TV. Now, this comes as a pack with a decoder. We also do have money that we're giving away, 3,000 kwacha that we're giving out each and every single day. And we also do have the biggest prize of them all, and that is a Honda Fit on the 16th of September. So the countdown is underway. Remember, we'll be handing over the official prize. So try now. Give it a try. Who knows? You might just walk away with the Honda Fit. And the Honda Fit is going to be yours. www.winbigzambia.com. So you can try by dialing the USSD code, or you can try by going to the website, which is www.winbigzambia.com. And you can walk away with any of these prizes. Remember, a smartphone, a smart TV, a Honda Fit are waiting to be given away to one lucky winner. Now imagine if you have won at least a smartphone and you get to win a smart TV. And the next big prize is that you have to win yourself a Honda Fit, a whole car. Yes, so you still have more chances to start playing. You still have more chances to give it a try. And all you have to do is dial *474#. It is indeed Friday. It's a Friday to win big and keep on winning. So dial *474#. So we'll be giving out some money right here on the show. So I'm going to give you a call. If you have played, I just want to find out if you have received the money. We are giving out some money. 93 winners. Be among the 93 winners today. It's very simple. All you have to do is dial *474#. All right? That is *474#. So right now, I'm about to start confirming if my winners have received their money. Wherever you are most guaranteed that you're going to receive the money. And some have gotten lucky. They have won twice, thrice, three times. They have won four times. They have won five times. They have won as many times as they can because they kept on playing Win Big Zambia. So you can also give it a try wherever you are. Hello? Hello? Hello, can you hear me? Hello, can you hear me? Okay, we seem to be having a little bit of a network challenge, so I'm going to try again just to find out if the money has been received, if they have seen the money. All you have to do is dial *474# wherever you are. So we have had winners who have won themselves some money. They have won themselves different amounts of money. So the money that I'm giving out are 100 kwachas, and I just want to find out if the money has been received. I just want to find out if the money has been seen and wherever they are and if they are seeing what I'm seeing. Yeah, well, you can be another winner. You can be the next winner of the Honda Fit. Remember, the handover is on the 16th of September. That is when we're going to be officially giving the keys to the car, and the car in question is a Honda Fit, new Honda Fit, new. It's going to be new only for you. So start dialing *474# and give it a try. All right? So I just want to find out if the money has been received. So that you can continue on playing the game. There are options you have to follow. Hello? Hello? Hello? Hello, can you hear me?
10: Good evening, how are you?
9: Fine, thank you. How are you doing today?
10: I'm okay.
9: My name is Fortress. I'm calling you from Win Big Zambia.
10: Okay, madam.
9: Yes, sir. Did you play Win Big yesterday?
10: It's today, madam.
9: Okay, well, congratulations. You have won yourself some money. Have you seen it?
10: Not yet, madam.
9: Okay, just kindly check your messages or your mobile money. You will find the 100 kwacha into your account.
10: Thank you, madam. Thank you.
9: Okay, so what is your name and where are you from?
10: My name is Oliver. I'm from Lusaka.
9: Okay, Mr. Oliver, congratulations on winning.
10: Madam.
9: Congratulations to you.
10: Thank you, madam.
9: Okay, shout out to you. We hope you keep on playing.
10: Okay, madam. Thank you. I'll do that.
9: Thank you very much. Have a great day.
10: Thank you.
9: Okay, so that's how we're doing it right here on Win Big Zambia, giving you chances for you to keep on playing, and you dial in *474# and you do have many chances of playing and of course winning bigger prizes. So we're giving out some money and just the tip of the iceberg, because we do have other prizes that we are giving out, and that is a whole new smartphone box just straight from the shop. Yes, and it's going to be given to you, a smart TV, just something for you. And we also do have a Honda Fit that we're giving away to one lucky winner. Hello?
10: Hello?
9: Hello, good afternoon. How are you doing, sir?
10: I'm okay, how are you?
9: I'm fine, thank you. My name is Fortress. I'm calling you from Win Big Zambia.
10: Also, madam.
9: Yes, sir. Did you play Win Big Zambia yesterday or today?
10: It's today, madam. You are from calling.
9: I'm from calling you.
10: Yes, madam.
9: Oh, okay.
10: Yes, I'm Oliver.
9: Okay, Mr. Oliver. Congratulations to you once more.
10: Thank you, madam. Thank you.
9: Okay, okay. Well, it looks like I keep on calling Mr. Oliver. Maybe it's a good sign. He's going to keep on winning. So all you have to do is dial *474# and start winning big. Who knows? You do have many chances and many options for you to walk away as the winner. It's very possible for you to walk away as the winner. Right now, all you have to do is dial *474# and start winning big. So remember, we have different prizes. We do have a smart TV, all right, a newly owned smart TV that's gonna go to you. We also do have a smart phone that is gonna be given to one lucky winner, and we also do have the biggest prize of them all, and that is a Honda Fit, a car. On the 16th of September 2026, we are officially handing over the car to its new lucky winner. We're going to give you the keys, and you're going to drive it, and you're going to have fun, and you're going to see and feel how it feels to win. It feels great, right? So test it out. Dial *474# and select option one and to be able to play for the car. So right now, you do have chances to win yourself something. Hello?
10: Hello.
9: Hello. Mawamba shani mkwai.
10: Wino mkwai.
9: Tawamba febu wino mkwai. Tremtu mina kuwin Big Zambia.
10: Hai na kipoke ni mkwai.
9: Na mpoke lela.
10: Na mkwai.
9: Au tu atote. Latipana nishina. Okay, chisuma mkwai. Imagine, all the way in Nakonde, they got to receive their prize just like that. Well, you can also be a lucky winner. All you have to do is dial *474# and be the lucky winner who gets to walk away with money. Remember, if we are dialing *474 for we to win different prizes. So we do have different prizes. Right now, we're just giving you a tip of the iceberg, which is 100 kwacha, and you have to play for a 3 kwacha. Yes. Just 3 coins. If you do that, if you do have them in your mobile money account, well, give it a try. And that is what is giving you access to this 100 kwacha, yes? So you get to win and walk away as the winner of the 100 kwacha. You also get to walk away as a winner that is of a smartphone, a smart TV. So we do have different winners. We do have 3 winners that are going to be walking away with those smartphones. All you have to do is do stay glued to your screens at 18 hours on Power TV and on Crown TV as well as ZNBC for you to watch who is going to walk away as the winner of those smartphones. Hello.
11: Hello.
9: Hello, good afternoon.
11: Good afternoon.
9: How are you doing today?
11: I'm fine, thanks. How are you?
9: I'm fine, thank you as well. I'm calling you from Win Big Zambia.
11: Okay.
9: Yes. Did you play Win Big today?
11: Yes, I did.
9: Awesome. All right. So I just want to tell you that you have won yourself 100 kwacha.
11: Oh, okay. Thank you.
9: Congratulations to you.
11: All right. Thank you very much.
9: Okay. So I just need you to go to your messages or go and check your mobile money account.
11: Okay.
9: Yes.
11: I'm on my SMS. Okay, I've seen it. Yeah.
9: Okay. What's your name again?
11: Patrick.
9: Okay. Patrick, where are you from?
11: Milanda,
9: Lusaka. Okay, Patrick, congratulations to you and thank you for playing the game.
11: Thank you very much.
9: Okay, congratulations once more.
11: Thank you.
9: Okay, That's how we're doing it. The numbers are *474#, and start playing the game and get to win and walk away with only some cash, or get to walk away with a winner with a smartphone, or get to walk away as a winner of a car. Now remember, the handover of a car is on the 16th of September 2026. So every month we do pick a specific date where we get to give away a car, and for this month we are giving it out on the 16th of September. So we only have a few days to go to officially handing over the car. Hello.
12: Hello.
9: Hello.
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9: Okay. Congratulations to Yatwana Nishina.
12: Wa Joffrey Manboy.
9: Okay, wa Joffrey. To atotela sana. Namkonga nye pokutea. Okay, mkonga nye pokutea. Mwakula konga nye pokuina. Okay, congratulations to you.
12: Awe, thank you.
9: Yeah. Okay. All right, no problem. 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

let's get the party started. 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This ain't Gucci, this is Prada, darling. 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
8: What is wrong with you? Are you like six? 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Are you six? 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
9: You need to get out there, Sal. Have a little fun.
10: When was the last time you were touched?
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9: Oh, let me tell you about Chad.
11: Oh, we know
9: truly
11: plenty about Chad.
9: Come on.
10: I'm going to go and fix the curse.
13: This will lead her into the dark path. If you want to find her, you have to work together.
10: My love is always... Oh, my God. What is...
7: I've seen what my power can do. The idea that they may have the same power terrifies me.
10: Who knows who you were and who you will always be? There is no deeper tie, no stronger bond.
11: I want you to know if anything happens to me, Julia, it's you. You are my person.
14: Good morning.
15: That is what you're going to be expecting when you go to Star Chemical Cinemas. The Owen sisters are back. Practical Magic 2 is a 2026 American romantic fantasy film directed by Suzanne Bayer from a screenplay of Akiva Goldsman and based on the 2021 novel The Book of Magic by Alice Hoffman. The sequel to Practical Magic, which was released in 1998. Now, of course, we're going to be seeing one, two, three, four big screen actors, naming Sandra Bullock, Nicole Kidman, Joey King, Lee Pace, and Macy Williams. All of them are going to be in the movie. So make your way to Star Chemical Cinemas. You can also book your tickets via online. Once you go through to our social media platforms, and that is on Facebook, you will find a link on social media that you can access. And in case you are having troubles on how you can do that online, and you can just click and pick the movie that you want to see and the time and make sure that you get your ticket via online. So you just make your way to the cinema, grab your ticket, and you're good to go. Star Chemical is located at Amanda Hill Mall upstairs, and that is where you will be able to enjoy cinematic movies. Call your coven, grab the popcorn, and do not miss out. And we also do have another exciting movie that is being shown at Star Chemical. Why? But when the wrong people want the cargo, Hank Maloney's mission becomes deadly. That is Maze Runner, now showing at Star Chemical Cinemas. It's a very interesting movie, I can assure you of that. Yeah, it's giving a little bit of comedy, but yeah, it's also a good movie. I haven't seen it yet, so I don't want to spoil it for you. So it is an upcoming film, but it's in cinemas. It's an action comedy film directed by Scott Wang, and it does star Alan Richardson, who is I think he's known for a famous movie. I just want to make sure that you go and watch it. Richard, yes. If you've been meaning to go and watch it, yes, he is the star of the film. Well, it is released today. Today's the release date. That is the 11th of September 2026. So go and see it. So the plot is very interesting. A delivery man is tasked with bringing a new healthy liver to a sick girl. I mean, imagine. You just need to deliver a liver. It's not going to be that easy. And he's forced to escort the man who brought the liver while evading ruthless mercenaries who plan on taking the liver for their benefit. This is very hectic. It's a comedy action, but it's also interesting. So you can go and make your way and see for yourself, and so that you get to watch the movie. So we do have different movies that are showing. We also do have Coyote versus Acme, which is also showing. So we do have the Cinema Prestige, and we also do have A Runner, Spider-Man, Ted and the Magic Lamp, Paw Patrol, The Dino, 4-2, Dead Point, yeah, 4-1. Was super interesting because it's like a horror movie. By any means, The Odyssey, and you get to watch all of the movies at Star Chemical. So since today is a Friday, and you will be able to catch them at specific times, that is at 11:30, 14, 15, 17 hours, looking at the time, so you can catch one at 17 hours, 16:30, or 19:30, that's the last time, or 19 hours, yeah. So there are different movies that are showing at those time slots, so you can go and make your watch at Star Chemical Cinemas. Star Chemical Cinemas, of course, we want to do movies right.
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4: 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And this weekend, that is on Sunday, the 13th of September, on SuperSport Premier League Channel 223, you'll be able to watch for yourself One City, Two Sides, Endless Bragging Rights. Now, football, of course, definitely is going to be on. And we also do have so many things that you can watch on DStv. We do have so many channels that you can check out. You can check out some Champions League. You can check out some news as well. Not forgetting new channel alerts that we have. France 24 English is coming. 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Channel launches on the 17th of September, so we do have a few days to go. If you are definitely into news and you want to stay connected, well, do stay tuned. It is coming your way, and it's going to be on channel 415, only on DStv. And not forgetting, we still have some more drama that is going on in the house, and that is for BB Niger. On Sunday, we're going to be seeing some action. Who's going to be evicted? Who's going to go to the house? Well, Cookie, have you been checking out what has been happening in the house, the drama that has been ensuing?
5: Let me tell you, BBN is why we have TV sets.
4: Yes.
5: It's the reason why we make sure that we assemble, like, just like the Avengers.
4: 24 hours.
5: Yes, representing our favorite housemates. I am very excited. Mm-hmm. Don't judge me. Mm-hmm. Don't sue me.
4: No, let's hear it first.
5: Eviction is one of the most interesting and most entertainment times in Big Brother Niger, or any Big Brother at all. But then I think Big Brother Niger is actually bringing together the best of Africa.
4: Mm-hmm.
5: Because I feel like Nigeria brings a lot about their culture.
4: Yes.
5: A lot about taboo and mm-hmm. stuff like that. What's taboo in their culture? And when they are actually... I think when a Nigerian is a baddie, they're a real baddie. They are the baddest.
4: Yes.
5: Right? And I think that's so much content for consumption. Mm-hmm. Sometimes you literally have to tell the kids, hey, this show is not for you. Yeah. You know what I mean? But I think as far as fun is concerned, as far as authenticity is concerned, mm-hmm. I think this time around Big Brother Niger is super authentic.
4: Yes, I love that we are going to agree on that. Most definitely, Big Brother Niger is very authentic. You know, the first Our House Mess that came for this season, that is season 11,
5: yeah.
4: one of them was so dramatic that she was calling her friend
5: dyslexic. So a lot of people were so upset with her that they decided to evict her in just 2 weeks, and she went.
6: Like, listen, you're not going to stereotype in here. We're not going to let you, because at the end of the day, you know, yes, there are a lot of conditions, unfortunately, like you can't discriminate against people's conditions. It's not like they chose that.
5: Yeah, that's
6: so
5: true.
6: It did come off as insensitive.
5: True.
6: You know?
5: Mm.
6: Like, I'm dyslexic, so what? You know what I mean? But then again, I think for those of us who are, you know, grappling with certain conditions and all of that, I think sometimes let's just be rude and just say, I'm dyslexic, so what?
5: Yeah.
6: You know what I mean?
5: Like, embrace something that people throw at you. Make it your own. Own it.
6: Yes, you own it and just go like, I'm working on it, but listen, dude, I'm doing the best that I can.
5: Yeah.
6: Yeah, but then Sunday, I'm actually looking forward to Sunday.
5: Oh.
6: I'm particularly on popcorn. We're going to...
5: Yes. So before
6: pump balloons.
5: So before we reach to Sunday, I would advise you, there is a new... It was actually launched in July, a new channel called Novela Plus. Are you a fan of telenovela?
6: Yes.
5: Despaditos.
6: El paraíso.
5: Why did you betray me?
6: You know, I love the fact that watching the telenovelas channel or even Telemundo, it kind of sparks your hope in love. Like for me,
5: true.
6: I'm just like, one day I'm going to fall in love, and then boom, my husband is right next to me. Like,
5: wow.
6: Who do you intend to fall in love with? But then, you know.
5: I'm here. We're the ones who fall in love with you, not the ones you see
6: and
5: on TV.
6: And he's even like, at your big age, you're still looking for real love.
5: Wow.
6: I'm like, yes, actually, on Telemundo and the Telenovelas channel. But one thing I'm going to say is that it doesn't matter if you're married or single.
5: Mm-hmm.
6: Their experience, it just hits the same way for us women. We just love to go into that, you know, to feel things,
5: yeah,
6: to watch things and encounter things
5: most
6: via the telenovelas channel.
5: That's true.
6: Allow us, please.
5: We are in Wonderland. We're in dreamland.
6: Allow
5: we are allowed to
6: fall
5: dream
6: in love.
5: With the characters on TV that we're never going to meet in person. Anyway, make sure that you purchase yourself a Go. That is a DSTV decoder, rather. And we do have so many bouquets. We do have DSTV Compact, which allows you to watch the Premier League, the La Liga, the Serie A, the Champions League, and all these games. I mean, we do have a very big game that's going to be played on Sunday. Where are you going to put your money at? We do have something interesting. Manchester United versus Manchester City.
6: And you've got to know, I live for Man City. I eat Man City. I dance Man City. I work
5: I forgot
6: Man
5: you're
6: City.
5: Also a Man City fan.
6: Like,
5: oh my
6: listen,
5: goodness.
6: Two Man City fans on air, and unfortunately, we have to talk about Manchester United, but then
5: I know,
6: they are zero
5: that unfortunate part.
6: That's zero competition. Like, Manchester United is no competition for us.
5: Most definitely.
6: I know that they've been a cheerleading squad for a very long time.
5: Yeah.
6: If you're a Man U fan, no offense to you, but you and I both know these are cheerleaders.
5: They should be selling in Kapenta or Koksoweit.
6: Mwaziwa, ka?
5: All right, you can be part of the conversation. This is Temanga 913 with Fortress.
6: And Cookie M. Preston at your service.
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1: Hello, once again. You are tuned in to the biggest and fastest moving drive time show in Zambia, Tamanga 913. And my name is Cookie M. Preston. Yay, we made it to this day, September 11th. And tomorrow, something huge is coming to you, and you best believe it. The Mix with Old Buck show has been ongoing for some time now. And now the time has come to when the social mix will be happening in Lusaka tomorrow. I'm very excited because this event will be happening at the Quorum.
2: Okay.
1: So, yes, it will be happening at the Quorum, and we want to hear Zambia's best mixologists and bartenders will be going head to head, and the four finalists are actually going to be battling it out to see who the best mixologist or bartender is in the country.
2: I would want to be the tester. I want to be on the testing side.
1: Now, let me tell you, in my journey as a mixologist, yes, I just started,
2: okay,
1: by the way. After I found out that there was a competition going on, that there is a competition going on, I just thought to myself, why not? The problem is, I keep tasting at every stage. Every single stage. Now, can you even imagine how many stages I've had in my trying to come up with the best mix, the best cocktail, courtesy of Old Buck Gin?
2: Did we reach a final stage?
1: So, yes, we have reached a final stage. So, I don't want to give too much away.
2: Mm-hmm.
1: I would love for you to come to the event tomorrow.
2: Yes.
1: And it's going to be amazing, really. It's going to be wonderful. And in case you missed out on the show, let me tell you, it's been awesome.
2: Aww.
1: And we've got to, we got a chance to, you know, hear from a number of participants who did take part, and they want to actually go to the social mix. It's going to be great. Some people mix, their go-to mix is lemon, some people lime,
2: yeah.
1: Others just mix it all up together. For me, I think it's been quite interesting because I'm the type that would just mix everything up together. And then if it didn't go well the first time, I'll start taking away little by little.
2: Wow. So I have seen that usually when you incorporate a little bit of mint and lime and granadilla and you use Old Buck, yeah, you're definitely going to find something worth tasting.
1: You know, you sound like a mixologist right now.
2: I am, because I have tried it out.
1: Yeah.
2: I can give you a few hints on what you can do, the portion, on how you're not supposed to do certain things, because that's why I said I need to be there so that I'm tasting. I need to be part of the judges.
1: The thing is, you will be there, and one thing I do know is that I've already gotten my outfits ready. I've got a pair of jeans. Mm-hmm. They look like shorts, though.
2: Okay.
1: Got panels everywhere.
2: Wow.
1: So they look like shorts on the upper half.
2: Uh-huh.
1: And then the rest after upper quarter, actually. And then they are ripped all the way down, back and front. And I've got a very nice, nice, neat blouse that I'm going to be wearing. And I'm going to carry my cocktail as well.
2: Okay. Have you heard that description? If you're listening right now, if you just see somebody who's wearing that, just know that, yeah, it's Cookie.
1: I am ready.
2: Are you Cookie? Yes, I am.
1: So the social mix is on. It's finally here. Tomorrow at the Quorum, I look forward to seeing you there. We look forward to seeing you there.
2: Mm-hmm.
1: And, you know, Mix with Old Buck has been ongoing on your favorite hit radio, Power FM. Fortress of I and I have been on hand, really. And you best get your tickets to the event because it's the biggest event yet.
2: Not forgetting, you have to tag at @OldBuckGin_Zambia and use the hashtag #MixWithOldBuck, one word. 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
1: of 18. In short. So now remember, Old Buck Gin has been around for a long time.
2: Mm-hmm.
1: And it's trusted, tested, approved, and trusted. And
2: giving me ideas, guys. Oh my goodness. Oh, it's a Friday, yes.
1: For me, I smell mint in the air right now. I smell lemon. I smell lime in the air.
2: Mm-hmm.
1: And I smell a cocktail. I taste it. My taste buds are ready.
2: So, you know, I am actually planning on buying a mint plant so that I have it just in the sides. And, of course, I will make my way to go and buy an Old Buck Gin bottle.
1: That's amazing. So also remember that it's been ongoing. This whole campaign has been ongoing.
2: Yeah.
1: And now that it's finally here, we need you to show up and show out.
2: Most definitely. Do what you gotta do.
1: Do what you gotta do, because at the end of this entire event, there will be a person that will be the lucky winner at the event. And definitely we will be toasting to the lucky winner. Now imagine having to watch the entire process and also have fun while you're at it.
2: So yes, I am sure the people that are going to be mixing, the mixologists rather, are definitely going to give you a hint of what they are making at the quorum tomorrow on Saturday.
1: So we had some messages coming in from our callers, and of course we got a lot of text messages about how certain participants,
2: mm-hmm.
1: I would like to call them global participants, because
2: yeah.
1: some were coming all the way from the United States, from Ooh. Europe, North Africa, South Africa, Zimbabwe, Livingston as well.
2: Shout out to the tourist capital.
1: Yes, and Big Falls Town. So here's Lennon. He said he would actually put parts of ginger ale. And what else would he mix? And lemon?
2: Ginger ale and lemon, okay.
1: Yeah, and soda water. Lemon juice and soda water is their go-to.
2: Not coconut water.
1: Yeah. I mean, when you hear that other people are making all of these, are coming up with all these ideas on how to have the best mix, it has you thinking, like, what am I doing?
2: I need to do something.
1: The social mix is on tomorrow. And Jeremiah is actually mixing with grapefruit tonic.
2: Okay.
1: Shout out to lime syrup.
2: Shout out to Jeremiah. Most definitely, remember, Old Back Gin is a globally awarded crafted in Africa, and you can make it your own. Do not forget to tag us. Hashtag mix with Old Back, and that is at @Old_Back_Zambia.
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2: And I'm Grace Wanji.
1: The Zambian government has cancelled or revoked the passports of six Zambians on national security grounds. They include fugitive Kaiser Zulu, Emmanuel J. Banda, Lillian Mutambo, Emmanuel Mwamba, former Nkana Member of Parliament Binwa Mpundu, and academician Sishua Sishua. According to a government gazette issued on September 7, 2026, the Department of National Registration, Passport and Citizenship says the passports were cancelled in the interests of national security. The department says the documents are no longer valid for identification, travel, or any official purpose. It has warned that anyone using the cancelled passports may be committing an offence. People and institutions in possession of the documents have been directed to surrender them immediately to the Department of National Registration, Passport and Citizenship, Immigration, or the Zambia Police Service.
2: The Zambia Revenue Authority has announced a temporary suspension of customs duty on specified wheat imports from September 1st to September 30th, 2026. ZRA Corporate Communications Manager Oliver Nzala says the zero-duty measure is provided for under Statutory Instrument No. 65 of 2026. Mr. Nzala says it applies to wheat classified under tariff headings 1,000.19.00 and 1,001.91.90. It says the measure is only available to importers with valid permits from the ministry responsible for agriculture and who among the 26 companies specified in the statutory instrument. Mr. Nzala says the approved allocations amount to a combined 300,000 metric tons of wheat. He has emphasized that the measure is not a general waiver of duty for all wheat importers. Mr. Nzala has urge eligible importers and clearing agents to present all required documentation during customs clearance and ensure imports are completed within the prescribed period.
5: As the Zambia Revenue Authority, we remain committed to implementing government's fiscal measures transparently and efficiently while facilitating trade in accordance with the law. Ours is to ensure that there's smooth flow of trade. Again, under this SI, the approved imports amount to a combined 300,000 metric tons of wheat distributed among the 26 specified companies. So importers need to pay particular attention to the listed, or rather the qualifying 26 specified companies, so that they understand who qualifies for this zero rating of customs duty on wheat imports. So we want to encourage the business community that is involved in wheat importations to take a detailed look at the SI number 65 of 2026 so that they have an understanding of what has been prescribed under this SI.
1: Zambia and Mozambique have agreed to strengthen cooperation in the fight against transnational organized crime alongside their shared border. Zambia's Ministry of Defense Permanent Secretary Mambo Hamaundu says poaching, irregular migration, terrorism and cyber crimes are becoming common in the two countries, and require joint efforts. Mr. Hamaundu was speaking in Maputo, Mozambique, during the opening of the 14th session of the Mozambique-Zambia Joint Permanent Commission on Defense and Security. He has urged defense and security officials from both countries to develop strategies to address the emerging security threats. Mr. Hamaundo says Mozambique remains an important strategic partner to Zambia in trade, defense and security. Meanwhile, Mozambique's permanent secretary in the Ministry of National Defense, Casimiro Augusto Miol, has congratulated President Hakainde Hichilema on his re-election. Mr. Moyo says the result demonstrates Zambia's confidence in President Hichilema's leadership. He has also thanked Zambia for its role in supporting Mozambique's independence.
2: In another development, 15,000 tablets used during Zambia's 2026 census of population and housing are being repurposed to strengthen public service delivery and digital data systems. Speaking during the handover ceremony in Lusaka, Ministry of Finance Permanent Secretary Prudence Kawoma says the tablets will help selected institutions improve data collection, management and reporting. She says ministries of health, education and home affairs and internal security are among the beneficiaries. Health Permanent Secretary Dr. Kennedy Lishimbi says some of the tablets will be deployed to health facilities to improve data entry, reporting and the timelessness of health information. Meanwhile, UNFPA country representative Seth Brockman says the tablets, which supported Zambia's first fully electronic census, are now a shared national asset that can support development beyond the census. And Zambia Statistics Agency Statistician General Sheila Mundenda has urged beneficiary institutions to safeguard the equipment and ensure it is used productively while maintaining data quality, confidentiality and security. In international news, Save the Children has warned of a sharp rise in child malnutrition in Uganda's Karamoja region. The organization says the number of acutely malnourished children in the northeastern region has risen from 122,100 to 154,000 to 200 since an assessment in June. It says that 38,000 children are either suffering from or expected to suffer from the more severe form of malnutrition requiring urgent medical attention. Save the Children says El Nino-related dry spells are worsening food insecurity and affecting children's health. The region, which is home to about 1.6 million people, has experienced sparse rainfall, localized crop failures, and plant stress. The organization predicts that the number of acutely malnourished children in Karamoja could rise by 25% by 2026. Still in international news, Amnesty International says Russia is illegally trafficking foreign nationals into its army to fight in Ukraine. The rights group says some citizens from Brazil, Colombia, Sri Lanka and South Africa were deceived into signing Russian military contracts after being lured to the country with fake job advertisements. Amnesty Secretary General Agnes Callamard says highly vulnerable people from poorer countries are being targeted with promises of well-paid jobs before being sent to the front line. She says those involved in recruiting the foreigners should be held accountable for what she describes as human trafficking. Russia has not immediately commented on the latest allegations, but previously denied accusations of coercing foreigners into joining its military. Amnesty says both Russia and Ukraine have recruited thousands of foreign nationals since Moscow launched its invasion of Ukraine. Ukraine estimates that more than 28,000 foreigners from 136 countries are currently fighting in the Russian army. We take a short break and return with the sports news.
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1: An interesting turn of events in the world of sports. Zambia under 20 coach Perry Mutapa says the junior Chipolo Polo will still have areas to improve on ahead of the COSAFA under 20 championship. Zambia recorded fixed results in two practice matches against National Division 1 Atletico Lusaka on Thursday. The junior Chipolo Polo won the first match 3-0 before losing the second 1-0. Mutapa says the matches provided good intensity, but the team must use a little time left to sharpen all areas of their game. He says Zambia created several chances in transition but needs to be more clinical in front of the goal. Meanwhile, goalkeeper Christo Chitamba says the team's ultimate target is to qualify for the under 20 Africa Cup of Nations and eventually the World Cup. Now, winger Kayola Chinunda says team unity will also be key to Zambia's campaign. Zambia will face Malawi, Comoros, and Botswana in Group C of the tournament, which will be hosted by Mozambique from the 18th to the 27th of September. Zambia are 12-time COSAFA under 20 champions and will be seeking a record-extending 13th title. The two finalists will qualify for the CAF under 20 Africa Cup of Nations. And on that sporting note, we've come to the end of the Power FM Evening News. For more upfront and reliable news, be sure to follow us on Facebook by searching for the Power News Network page. Before we go, hear the headlines once more. Six Zambians lose passports over national security.
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even now. The power in his blood is availing for someone. 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He suffered and died.

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